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Ass is back in 1 week. We're sending you to Las Vegas. Jason Aldean, Luke Bryan, Allegiant Stadium during NFR. That concert was December 11th. And the winning starts next Monday right here on the show. Make sure to follow me on Instagram for more.

Capri Sun took a look at the tiny pouch that kids already inhale in 8 seconds and thought, you know what this needs? More Capri Sun. Yeah, the high fructose corn syrup is coming your way, Mom and Dad. More on that coming up.

0: So Capri Sun is testing something called the Big Pouch, and apparently Subtlety was not invited to this meeting. It's B-Dub. 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

Brian's album has the best of both worlds. He's got the drinking fun songs that Luke is known for, but he's also got a few on there that'll hit you right between the eyes. There's one called Killer that is just powerful, powerfully written. And then Praying by the Rules, which was written by Low Cash, actually. Incredible, too. Luke Bryan's new album, Signs, out now, and Luke on the show all this week.

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Langley made CMA history with her nominations, and her reaction says a lot about how wild this ride has been. We'll talk about it next at The Breakdown, brought to you by T-Mobile.

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1: Ella Langley is having one of those years where you probably have to occasionally look around and go, wait, is this actually my life? So we know she tied the record for most CMA nominations in a single year by a female artist with 9, including Entertainer of the Year, Female Vocalist, and Album of the Year. At a show in New Jersey recently, Ella told the crowd she was basically speechless, saying, God has been so good to me, and thanked fans for connecting with songs that mean so much to her. 9 CMA nominations. At this point, Ella doesn't need a seat at the awards. She needs her own row.
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1: Dude, it was fun chatting with you the other night. Unexpectedly.
2: It was fun. Thank you. Yeah.
1: Yeah, dude, we were like a few beers deep and just, you know, listening to the record and like texting.
2: That's the way you should listen to
1: there
2: records.
1: There you go. After a few cocktails, a few beers, after a few glasses of wine, what of it?
2: Yeah, man. Some eardrum lubrication.
1: I love it. Luke Bryan, man, we're talking signs. I just want to get right into it. You've called yourself the king of not overthinking things. Like, is that something you try not to? Okay. Is that something you've gotten better at with age, or have you always been pretty good at saying, yeah, you know, that feels right. Let's just go with it.
2: Well, I mean, there may be a little bit of fabrication to that. I mean, you do have to overthink things, because in this business, you gotta really hone in and focus. And I've even had people come up to me and go, you need to think about this, and you need to really, this isn't something where you can be your typical self on. So then, but I mean, you know, one of the best tricks in my book was back when I had my children riding five and 8 years old in the back of the truck, and they're jamming to songs, and they're listening with they're just listening to songs like a kid, and their favorite, there's 15 songs, you could bet their favorite three were the biggest hits on the album, because they're just listening. So that was a fun little tactic. Now that they're old and they're opinionated, I try to stay away from them as much as I can.
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and being part of the fam. I'm at Beat Up Radio on Instagram. And no, I did not intend to drop that rhyme just now. Hey, we want to send you to Jason Aldean and Luke Bryan in Las Vegas. 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
1: He's a ranch hand in a pinch, man. 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
1: I'm a believer that America is the best country on planet Earth. 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

0: Well, this is kind of depressing. If you're one of those America's number one type people, this will give you a dose of humble pie. It's B-Dub. The U.S. just ranked 48th in the world for life expectancy. We're about 78.4 years on average. Meanwhile, Monaco is number one at 86.4. San Marino, Liechtenstein, Switzerland, Japan, all near the top. And I know there are a million reasons for this. Healthcare, diet, income, lifestyle. But 48th, we spend more money trying to live forever than everybody. Supplements, gym memberships, organic food, smartwatches is telling us that we slept terribly. And Monaco's over there getting 8 extra years. Apparently, the secret to longevity is universal healthcare, Mediterranean living, and possibly owning a yacht.
1: 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We are. 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

say so. So I'm the MC for the Washington State Fair in Puyallup, Washington. It's the fourth largest fair in the country, and they do obviously a lot of concerts. It's been a full spectrum of genres here, from Bailey Zimmerman to Boy George to the other night Ice Cube. Tonight, Christian artist Lauren Daigle, Hardy on Thursday. Just crazy. Ice Cube, though, that show was awesome. Tuesday night.

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Yeah, part of the blessing of being American is your ability to complain about everything from the cost of living to the price of gas, and yet still spend hours standing in line to get the new iPhone on release day. Did you? I feel like these lines were bigger than ever on Friday.

0: B-Dub, and Wendy says its most requested comeback is officially happening September 28th. That's a week from today. The old school yellow packaging. See, I'm a little skeptical that a fast food place's most requested thing to bring back is packaging and not the actual food. Not the super bar, not some discontinued burger, cardboard. Apparently, people have been begging Wendy's to bring back the yellow cups, fry boxes, and wrappers from back in the day because nostalgia has now reached the point where we miss garbage differently. And look, I kind of get it. People online where Wendy swear that Wendy's tasted better in the yellow packaging. The Frosty apparently hit different. Maybe it did. Or maybe we were 14, had no bills, and our knees didn't hurt. Either way, okay, they're bringing back the yellow.
1: So, now that we've paid the bills, let's play more country. Woo! We're kicking off another 8 in a row of country's hottest hits.
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1: Ella Langley is having one of those years where you probably have to occasionally look around and go, wait, is this actually my life? So we know she tied the record for most CMA nominations in a single year by a female artist with 9, including Entertainer of the Year, Female Vocalist, and Album of the Year. At a show in New Jersey recently, Ella told the crowd she was basically speechless, saying, God has been so good to me, and thanked fans for connecting with songs that mean so much to her. 9 CMA nominations. At this point, Ella doesn't need a seat at the awards. She needs her own row.
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This next artist has a lot of songs on the radio that you may not realize, because he's written songs that Tucker Wetmore has recorded, as well as Morgan Wallen, Corey Kent, Vincent Mason, Bailey Zimmerman, and the list goes on. So he's all over the radio, but this one is all his. In fact, he has his debut EP coming out next month. This is Jacob Hackworth.

Dustin Lynch. Coming up, something from Chase Matthews showing his personal side. You'll hear from him. And you know, after midnight, of course, we play the legends of country music. So here's a legend for you. Cal Smith.

0: That's Clint Black. Okay, I have to play this because this is from artist Chase Matthew, and he's brought this up at least three times in interviews, and I play it every time that he does because I can relate. Can you? Listen to this.
1: I honestly have a terrible marketplace, Facebook marketplace addiction, but every time I'm home, I'm always going to buy some junk truck I don't need, thinking I'm going to save it. You know, I'm working on it. I'm probably going to have to get a therapist for that one. That's a hard one for me.
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Steady Rabbit, 103.7 WHHT. How about this Kenny Chesney tour? I've seen him a few times, and I remember seeing him at one point when he had out on the road with him Joe Walsh playing guitar with him, which was very cool. He always does something extraordinary on tour. This year, it's Eric Church and Sheryl Crow and Graylin James opening shows for him. And they've set a date for Nashville for next year. It's July 3rd.

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Honest.

That's Stella Lefty, 103.7 WHHT. Coming up around 6:45, Todd will be playing the Secret Celebrity Game. It's brought to you by Glass Thompson Insurance, and it's a chance for you to win free stuff, just like Mindy Garman did of Glasgow. Here's Diamond Rio.

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I'm Shannon McCombs, resident night owl around here. The only disc jockey in town that loves to be up this time of night. That's why I'm here. If I wasn't on the air, I'd be sitting here playing music anyway.

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1: Try me, brother.
0: Oh, I would not recommend that. Not at all. Okay, I have a couple of things here about this next song I'm going to play. 1977, it was a number one song. Have a trivia question, first of all. What movie do you remember this song from? May take a minute. I'm going to play the song. And also, the guitar licks in this song, for you guitar lovers, Glenn Campbell learned it

0: Okay, so what movie did that appear in?
1: The song itself, 1977, was released. 40 years later, it was in Guardians of the Galaxy 2. Also on the soundtrack, by the way. If only I had a phone in here, we would talk about it, you know.

103.7 WHHT. That's Mary Chapin Carpenter. Okay, you know the song Painted You Pretty by Hudson Westbrook? You want to know the story behind that song? I did too, so I asked. I'll play that coming up here in just a few minutes.

0: on Jackson 103.7 WHHT. I'm Shannon McCombs. You know, Hudson Westbrook is on a roll right now. Had a few hits, doing great his first years out as a newer artist. And ask him about his song, Painted You Pretty. Listen to what he said.
1: The inspiration behind Painted You Pretty was just meeting like a girl at the bar and you want to know everything about her. I mean, like all the verses are questions or... It's you always got like that one hometown girl that you always want to tell her what you're thinking, and that's what I'm thinking, you know, and so it's kind of like going too head over heels right off the bat and going all in and just telling her everything you think.

That's Thomas Rhett and Morgan Wallen, 103.7 WHHT. Kelly McKay will be in the morning for Shop Local, as she does every weekday morning. 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

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Hey, coming up, Cody Johnson fans, you're going to hear him talk about horseback, and I'll play the song, plus some new info on horseback you may not know about.

0: John Michael Montgomery, 103.7 WHHT. I'm Shannon McCombs. Okay, I'm going to play something from Cody Johnson here about his song Horseback. But before I do, I got to tell you something I just learned about this song. I get these media pages and emails and press releases about new artists coming out, or, you know, someone that just signed a record deal to be on the lookout for. And I'm reading this name of this new artist, and I say that in quotes, but and I'm thinking, how do I recognize that name? I've heard that name before. And then I thought back to this Cody Johnson interview, and he wrote, or is one of the songwriters on Horseback.
1: This song, it was written part by Wyatt McCubbin, who's one of my favorite songwriters. And when you hear the demo of Wyatt doing it, it was so funny. The way he would say, well, he's a ranch, ain't he? And a pinch, man. Hotter than a red on the cattle brand. And he's got that, I don't know where he's from in the South, but he's got a draw. And so I kind of just, it made me happy. It made me really, it was a lot of fun to do, just to go into that chorus where now you've got that big, I don't miss her. So I kind of, not only are we having fun, not only is it a funny story, because it ain't about a horse, it's about her taking his damn horse. So when you get that and the melodic structure of the chorus that's really fun to sing, it's probably my favorite song on the album, to be honest.
0: And Wyatt McCubbin was one of the songwriters, so a name to listen for as an upcoming artist as well. Here's Cody Johnson.
2: He's a ranch hand in a pinch, man. Hotter than the red on the cattle brand. Cause she's a gold digger with a quick trigger. A cast iron skillet swinging lid flipper.

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Midland, 103.7 WHHT. Later today, Jay Turner will be in for the midday. His show is brought to you by Colton's Steakhouse and Grill. And because of that, he also gives away lunch from Colton. So listen in for your chance to win. Here's Alabama.

Martina McBride, 103.7 WHHT. Did you catch the season premiere of The Voice with Riley Green? He now has his own little hook on the side of his chair for his hat. Hey, you got to take care of those cowboys. Now if we could just get the restaurants to put a little hook on our chairs for our purses.

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I'm Shannon McCombs. Just after 3 a.m. You still awake? Here's Chris Stapleton.

0: Jason Aldean, 103.7 WHHT. A few years ago, when Earl Thomas Conley passed away, there was a tribute held for him and for his family to all be there and friends. And all the artists that performed there had stories to tell about, you know, the impact that Earl Thomas Conley had on them. And I interviewed all the artists that played that day, including Jason Aldean. Listen to what he's had to say that day.
1: You know, I think for me, I met him in, it was probably around 06 or something. And I was doing a show that Earl was on, and he knew what a fan I was of him. So after the show, he invited me up on his bus and hung out and just kind of talked music and told me, you know, that he liked what I was doing, even though he may or may not even known any of my songs. I might have only had like two songs out at the time. So as younger artists, it kind of teaches us a little bit about like how you're supposed to kind of handle, you know, once you start having success, how you handle that and how to be cooler to younger artists that look up to you and things like that. So, you know, just sort of having that pat on the back from somebody like him early on in my career was really cool. And I think it kind of gives you a lot of confidence, and you kind of leave there and just go, man, this is a guy who I think was, you know, a guy that I looked up to a lot. And to kind of get that pat on the back from him was pretty special that early in my career.

Travis Tritt. 103.7 WHHT. Coming up this morning around 6:45, Todd will be in and he'll play the secret celebrity game. It's brought to you by Glass Thompson Insurance. Listen in to win, just like Mindy Garman did from Glasgow. Here's Ella. Just one.

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I'm Shannon McCombs. Okay, the songwriter Bobby Braddock, who wrote this song, also wrote a sequel to this song. I don't think anybody's cut it yet, but it's out there.

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HT. Hey, good morning. 16, not the number. Actually, the number I'm looking at is 65. That's the temperature now. It's actually kind of jacket weather for many of you, believe it or

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0: 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Again, the category for the Hottest History Challenge. 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

0: 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Hey, an active tank shell found, and they dealt with it earlier this week in Cave City. 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
1: Minute after 6 o'clock. Weather's going to be pretty mild on this last day of summer. Fall officially begins tonight. Pretty mild weather. Some patchy fog possible early this morning. More of the forecast coming up now. The news. Todd Steenbergen and Glasgow News 1. 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
2: Good morning. Here's the latest from Glasgow News 1. A Barron County grand jury has indicted three people on a series of child sex abuse charges in cases that reportedly stem from incidents in Barron County between 2018 and 2023. According to grand jury documents, the indictments include multiple counts of first-degree rape and sodomy, first-degree sexual abuse, criminal abuse, and strangulation. Prosecutors say the alleged victims include children younger than 12. Those indicted are L.D. Utah Kelly of Glasgow, Dawn Michelle Kelly of Glasgow, and Christian Joe McEwing of Cave City. Officials stress all three defendants are presumed innocent unless and until proven guilty in court. The Kentucky Court of Appeals has thrown out a multi-million-dollar judgment over a deadly 2012 retaining wall collapse along Kentucky 90 east of Glasgow. The case involved the death of Van Meter employee Kenneth Decker and injuries to three co-workers during a highway widening project where Van Meter was a subcontractor for Scotty's Contracting and Stone. Appeals judges said workers' compensation was the exclusive remedy and found the trial court misapplied Kentucky law, unanimously reversing the more than $22.5 million award and ordering all claims dismissed. Cave City Police Chief Paul Reynolds says an active tank shell was found in an apartment at Glenwood Apartments in Cave City around 10:15 a.m. Monday morning. Officers say the resident allegedly bought the shell at a flea market about a year ago and recently became concerned it might be real, prompting them to call police. The bomb squad took the shell to an undisclosed farm and safely detonated it. Remember that South Green Street will be closed near Glasgow Baptist Church from 7 a.m. until 3:30 p.m. today for church steeple repairs. Traffic will be detoured using Bunch Avenue, South Broadway, and East College Street during the daytime closure. Drivers are asked to avoid the area if possible. Use caution in the detour route and plan extra time for your commute. For full details on these stories and more local coverage throughout the day, visit GlasgowNews1.com. I'm Todd Steenbergen.
3: 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Southern States Glasgow, come on. 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
4: 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Patchy fog possible before 7 o'clock this morning, otherwise mostly cloudy today, then gradually becoming sunny, high 79. Tonight, partly cloudy, low 61. Tomorrow, going to be a great day as far as the temperatures go. Could be quite a few clouds, though, tomorrow, and a high of 77. High atop Commerce Plaza at 65. At Pruitt's 9.

0: 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Tuesday morning, not just any Tuesday, Kelly, but it is
1: the first day of fall. Are you excited?
0: Well, we'll see about that. Always mixed emotions about everything. Talk

0: Chris on a Stitch, 103.7 WHHC. There's Blake and Gwen at 6:18. On your Tuesday, let's see what happened on this day in history with Todd Steinbergen and the Hottest History Challenge. It's going to be TV trivia, American TV television trivia. Again.
1: Okay.
0: As we've done quite often lately.
1: Well, that time of year when shows premiere.
0: Yeah. Yeah. That's right. It's that time of year. 1999, the show was created by Aaron Sorkin. Debuted on American television on this day. In 99, it enjoyed high ratings with its depiction of the inner workings of the administration of a fictional U.S. president. So that would be...
1: That would be the West Wing.
0: Yeah, were you a West Wing watcher?
1: You know, I would like to watch the entire series. I caught bits and pieces of it back in the day.
0: I would like to watch the entire pilot episode. I got through half of it, and I thought, I can't keep up with all this stuff.
1: Oh, really? it's a busy place, I guess.
0: The president must be a very responsible person because of this TV show. Moving right along. All right. We're going to move another more on TV history. 1994.
1: Okay. Oh, Friends.
0: This show came out in 94. Clap your hand. Happens fast. You became a Friends watcher kind of late, right?
1: During the pandemic, I think we started catching up.
0: Never watched it a whole lot when it was new, but started watching it when it was in reruns. On this day in 1994, Friends aired on ABC. The show went on, of course, to become one of the most popular sitcoms in the U.S. And your question, which two of the Friends were known for eating a cheesecake off the floor? Which two ate cheesecake off the floor?
1: You know, that's a good question.
0: You haven't seen that episode yet?
1: Joey, I would guess Joey. I can't remember exactly which one.
0: That sounds like something he would do.
1: Yeah, it does.
0: No, that's one of my favorite episodes. I don't know why. I guess I love cheesecake.
1: Okay,
0: That was Chandler and Rachel.
1: Chandler and Rachel, okay.
0: They ate cheesecake. You know why? Because it was really good cheesecake.
1: It must have been.
0: It really was. So.
1: Even though the cat had been there a few moments ago.
0: So keep watching. I guess you'll come across that episode before long.
1: Yeah, I remember it, but I just didn't think of it.
0: It wasn't that important.
1: Yeah, it wasn't that important. I don't know why it was. Exactly.
0: Don't know why it was that important to me. All right, thank you for the Hottest History Challenge. Got Tyler Hubbard on the way, WHHT.
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0: 103.7 WHHT. Waking up with Todd and Kelly. And glass is always half empty with me. It's the first day of fall, and all I'm thinking about are mold and ragweed.
1: Oh.
0: I've got hit by...
1: The allergies.
0: I got mold and ragweed already. But it is the first day of fall, so let's try to be positive. It is... Turns out to be my favorite time of year. What about you?
1: So it's not my favorite time of the year.
0: Oh, you don't? You're not a big fall person, huh?
1: I'm not. Typically, I love summer. Summer is my favorite. Okay, so it's kind of bittersweet. I'm happy about cooler temperatures. So okay. I think it's actually going to feel like fall this week.
0: Well,
1: I'm sad that summer's ending too.
0: Well, let's just be a little bit obstinate about that. Let's be a little bit grumpy about it and defy the end of summer. We'll play Ice Cream Ricky later on this morning.
1: Ooh.
0: How's that?
1: Yes.
0: So listen for that. We haven't had Ice Cream Ricky on here.
1: Because it's another special day, too.
0: Oh, yeah. That's right. It's what?
1: National Ice Cream Cone Day.
0: Okay. Even more reason that we hear from Ice Cream Ricky later on. Now let's hear from Ice Cream Todd. That sounds like a fun name. Ice Cream Todd.
1: I bet he likes some ice cream.
0: Not a very authoritative name for a news person.
1: No.
0: Ice Cream Todd Steenbergen with Glasgow News 1 WHHT.
2: Good morning. Here's the latest from Glasgow News 1. A Barron County grand jury has indicted three people on a series of child sex abuse charges in cases that reportedly stem from incidents in Barron County between 2018 and 2023. According to grand jury documents, the indictments include multiple counts of first-degree rape and sodomy, first-degree sexual abuse, criminal abuse, and strangulation. Prosecutors say the alleged victims include children younger than 12. Those indicted are L.D. Utah Kelly of Glasgow, Dawn Michelle Kelly of Glasgow, and Christian Joe McEwing of Cave City. Officials stress all three defendants are presumed innocent unless and until proven guilty in court. The Kentucky Court of Appeals has thrown out a multi-million dollar judgment over a deadly 2012 retaining wall collapse along Kentucky 90 east of Glasgow. The case involved the death of Van Meter employee Kenneth Decker and injuries to three co-workers during a highway widening project where Van Meter was a subcontractor for Scotty's Contracting and Stone. Appeals judges said workers' compensation was the exclusive remedy and found the trial court misapplied Kentucky law, unanimously reversing the more than $22.5 million award and ordering all claims dismissed. Covernant High School will host College At Day Thursday, September 24th from noon to 2 p.m. Gifted and talented coordinator Jesse Hampton says colleges from across Kentucky will speak with Covernant seniors about applying following a regional college fair at Western Kentucky University on Wednesday. Covernant's high school gifted students are enrolled in dual credit courses, including juniors and seniors taking classes at Western's Glasgow campus. And Glasgow's Griffin Jackson fell one shot shy of winning the boys' Region 3 golf tournament on Monday afternoon. Jackson and Bowling Green's Rowdy Harris each shot two under par to finish tied for first after 18 holes. Then they competed in a playoff that lasted two holes where Harris won. As a team, Glasgow finished one stroke behind Greenwood for second place. Barron County finished sixth as a team. For full details on these stories and more local coverage throughout the day, visit GlasgowNews1.com. I'm Todd Steenbergen.
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0: Good morning at 6:36 at WHHT. Quick little clue for Secret Celebrity Play for a 16-ounce drink from The Hive coming up in a few minutes. And your clue is also known as Dr. Drake Ramore. Also known as Dr. Drake. We'll play the audio for Secret Celebrity coming up in a bit with your chance to win. 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We've got patchy fog possible early this morning, otherwise mostly cloudy today, then gradually becoming sunny on this, last day of summer. Fall begins at evening this evening. High today, 79. Tonight, partly cloudy, low 61. Tomorrow, mostly cloudy with a high of 77. High atop Commerce Plaza at 65. At Central Center, 65. WHHT. On a

0: 93.7 WHHC. It'll be nice to you. Say good morning. Give you a chance to win a prize at 6:40, 20 minutes till 7. 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Be the first caller with the correct answer after we play the audio clip. 270-651-3000. Today it's a 16-ounce drink from the Hive on the Square in Glasgow, celebrating the debut of Friends on NBC on this day in 1994. Which friend is this? We'll take the name of the actor or the character, also known as Dr. Drake Ramore.
1: How you doing?
0: All right, we're pretty quick there. Let's play it one more time.
1: How you doing?
0: I'm fine. Thank you very much. 270-651-3000. Who is our friend's secret celebrity? Called Win from the Hive and WHHT.

0: 103.7 WHHT. It's killing me that we don't have a winner. Well, I'm okay. Let me not. I shouldn't exaggerate. It's disappointing that we don't have a winner yet for Secret Celebrity. Give you a few more minutes. 270-651-3000. Playing for a 16-ounce drink from The Hive. The anniversary of the debut of Friends on NBC 1994. One of the Friends. It's, let's see. He was also known as Dr. Drake. I'll give you another clue here. Let's play the audio again.
1: How you doing?
0: Yeah. Also had a really nice head of hair. But that doesn't exactly narrow it down, does it? Because all the Friends had really nice hair. I think he had the best head of hair, though, don't you think? Who is this?
1: How you doing?
0: 270-651-3000. First caller with a correct answer to win on the Glass Thompson Insurance Secret Celebrity.

0: 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Let's get on the phone, see if we can get a winner with Secret Celebrity. Who are we talking with now? What's your name?
1: Jojina in Fountain Run.
0: Jojina. Jojina?
1: Yes.
0: It's not Bojina.
1: Yes. Nope.
0: It's not Rogina.
1: No.
0: Bojina, Gina, Jojina. Isn't the name game? Never mind. Get a little silly this morning. All right. Who is our secret celebrity? Do I need to go through all the clues again, or do you know who this is?
1: No, I know.
0: All right. How you doing, Jojina? Who is that?
1: Joey Tribbiani.
0: That's
1: Matt
0: right.
1: LeBlanc.
0: Oh, you got him. God, you're showing off. You must really be a friends person, right?
1: I am.
0: Who is your favorite friend?
1: Goodness.
0: Do you think?
1: I guess
0: it might be Chandler. No.
1: I do like Chandler.
0: Okay.
1: Joey is hilarious, though.
0: Yeah. It's hard to pick one, right?
1: Yes.
0: If I made you pick one, you'd just go through all four of them and find out their qualities. Okay. Well, that's all right.
1: Probably, yeah.
0: Sorry to make you face the day with such difficult decisions to make. But, Jojina, congratulations. You've got a 16-ounce drink from the Hive on the Square in Glasgow. What station made you a winner this morning?
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0: 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That costume drive still going on at the library, Kelly?
11: Yes, it is. It's going on through October 31st. You can help make Halloween a little more magical for some little ones. You can donate gently used or brand new children's Halloween costumes to the library, and they will be available free of charge for those families who need them. Give them an opportunity to find the perfect costume for trick-or-treaters, and any leftovers will be donated to Goodwill. So that's happening now, and you will be able to shop, I guess you could say, or look through those costumes October 21st through the 31st.
0: Oh, we're already planning on Halloween, people buying candy. We sometimes buy candy, but then I hope no kids show up in our neighborhood. It's a little unpredictable on Glasgow's rich east side where the kids are going to trick-or-treat. But if we buy all that candy and then they don't come to the door, well, guess what? Got all that leftover candy that we have to consume.
11: Yeah, we don't have a whole lot of trick-or-treaters on our street. We're usually not at home, or at least not for very long.
0: Morgan Walker.

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2: Good morning. Here's the latest from Glasgow News 1. A Barron County grand jury has indicted three people on a series of child sex abuse charges in cases that reportedly stem from incidents in Barron County between 2018 and 2023. According to grand jury documents, the indictments include multiple counts of first-degree rape and sodomy, first-degree sexual abuse, criminal abuse, and strangulation. Prosecutors say the alleged victims include children younger than 12. Those indicted are L.D. Utah Kelly of Glasgow, Dawn Michelle Kelly of Glasgow, and Christian Joe McEwing of Cave City. Officials stress all three defendants are presumed innocent unless and until proven guilty in court. The Kentucky Court of Appeals has thrown out a multi-million dollar judgment over a deadly 2012 retaining wall collapse along Kentucky 90 east of Glasgow. The case involved the death of Van Meter employee Kenneth Decker and injuries to three co-workers during a highway widening project where Van Meter was a subcontractor for Scotty's Contracting and Stone. Appeals judges said workers' compensation was the exclusive remedy and found the trial court misapplied Kentucky law, unanimously reversing the more than $22.5 million award and ordering

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3: Get up, get moving this morning. It's 3 minutes after 7 at WHHT. Your forecast calling for some possible patchy fog. But sun should be coming out eventually today. Mostly cloudy, then a little sun later on. Not terribly hot at all. High 79. Hello. Tonight, partly cloudy, low 61. Tomorrow, mostly cloudy, with a high of 77. I could use a lozenge. 103.7 WHHT. If you happen to have a lozenge, what's that?
4: I might be able to dig up
3: one. I really only need one bad. I don't know what's going to happen here. Fort Williams now.

0: T. Kelly, did you catch Riley Green on The Voice last night?
1: I missed it. I'm so sad.
0: I didn't either. I watched football, of course. Probably didn't miss much Riley Green.
1: Go ahead. I may have to go back and watch the episode. I'm so sad.
0: Bet you will. Well, summer is just about gone. We'll celebrate with Ice Cream Ricky coming up.

0: 103.7 WHHT. Chase Matthew Noes holding it down. Before that, Dierks Bentley with Gone. And some are just about gone. To be gone tonight, 7 o'clock or so Central Time on Made You Cry. But we can celebrate a great summer, Kelly. Shall we do that with Ice Cream Ricky?
1: Of course.
0: It's also National Ice Cream Day. Is that right?
1: National Ice Cream Cone Day, I believe, is what it says.
0: Well, I bet he has cones. All right. So let's. We haven't had Ice Cream Ricky in a while. Before summer is officially gone, shall we? Here,
1: yes.
0: Ice Cream Ricky, one more time. And he's going to play Glasgow's number one song. Rock, rock, rock.

0: He's not going to mention your name at the end.
1: I said one scoop.
0: You won't take it personally.
1: Three scoops, four scoops, five scoops.
0: It's all about me.
1: 10 scoops for me.
0: It's going to be all about me, Kelly.
2: 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And you're listening to Todd Belcher in the morning on WHHT. Now I'm going to play for you the number one song in Glasgow.
0: You don't seem too upset that he didn't mention your name.
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1: Y'all.
0: Perfect country singer name, don't you think? Who told you that? It's 7:30. Kelly, as I look outside, looks like it is going to brew up a little bit of fog.
1: Looks a little foggy
0: you know
1: in the distance.
0: You know what that means to look out for? Well, watch out for pirates.
1: Arr.
0: Yeah.
1: Arr.
0: You make a terrible pirate.
1: I know. It's a good thing I'm not a pirate.
0: You don't even come close to...
1: Arr. There we go.
0: No,
1: hold on. I had to get... Arr.
0: You don't come close to shivering me timbers.
1: Well, you're not even trying.
0: Not nary a bit. We don't need to try. Let's get Todd Steinberg and now latest from Glasgow News 1.
2: Good morning. Here's the latest from Glasgow News 1. A Barron County grand jury has indicted three people on a series of child sex abuse charges in cases that reportedly stem from incidents in Barron County between 2018 and 2023. According to grand jury documents, the indictments include multiple counts of first-degree rape and sodomy, first-degree sexual abuse, criminal abuse, and strangulation. Prosecutors say the alleged victims include children younger than 12. Those indicted are L.D. Utah Kelly of Glasgow, Don Michelle Kelly of Glasgow, and Christian Joe McEwing of Cave City. Officials stress all three defendants are presumed innocent unless and until proven guilty in court. The Kentucky Court of Appeals has thrown out a multi-million-dollar judgment over a deadly 2012 retaining wall collapse along Kentucky 90 east of Glasgow. The case involved the death of Van Meter employee Kenneth Decker and injuries to three co-workers during a highway widening project where Van Meter was a subcontractor for Scotty's Contracting and Stone. Appeals judges said workers' compensation was the exclusive remedy and found the trial court misapplied Kentucky law, unanimously reversing the more than $22.5 million award and ordering all claims dismissed. Caverna High School will host College At Day Thursday, September 24th from noon to 2 p.m. Gifted and talented coordinator Jesse Hampton says colleges from across Kentucky will speak with Caverna seniors about applying following a regional college fair at Western Kentucky University on Wednesday. Caverna's high school gifted students are enrolled in dual credit courses, including juniors and seniors taking classes at Western's Glasgow campus. And Glasgow's Griffin Jackson fell one shot shy of winning the boys' Region 3 golf tournament on Monday afternoon. Jackson and Bowling Green's Rowdy Harris each shot two under par to finish tied for first after 18 holes. Then they competed in a playoff that lasted two holes where Harris won. As a team, Glasgow finished one stroke behind Greenwood for second place. Barron County finished sixth as a team. For full details on these stories and more local coverage throughout the day, visit GlasgowNews1.com. I'm Todd Steinbergen.
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0: 97 WHHT, Cohen Ella with Jaded. It's 7:44, 16 minutes till 8 o'clock. What's going on at Beaver Trail this weekend, Kelly?
1: So Bridge, Kentucky is hosting their community resource fair over there at Beaver Trail this Saturday, and it's free to everyone. 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I'm not really sure specifically what food trucks, but you'll be able to grab a bite to eat while you're there. 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
0: And like I say, at every Beaver Trail event, if you see something crawling over the fence and coming out of the woods, it's not Bigfoot. It's me.
1: No.
0: I was checking out the creek.
1: Oh, my gosh.
0: So don't freak out. Don't call the police.
1: Okay.
0: All right, so that's going on this weekend. News from Nashville, Carrie Underwood working on a rock album, huh?
1: What?
0: And guess who is going to supposedly be giving her help on her rock album? Patty B will tell us that with news from Nashville on the way, and it's going to be music from Florida Georgia Line and Luke Bryan on the way for your Tuesday WHHT.
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1: Hey there, it's Patty B. Well, we all know it's no secret that Carrie Underwood loves her some rock and roll. And of course, she and Guns N' Roses reunited, but this time it's a little different. You see, rumors have been spreading that she's working on a rock album, and that's not all. Reports are even saying that she's getting guidance from Guns N' Roses singer Axl Rose. So is it possible? Is she going to bring us a rock album? Personally, I hope so. I'd take a listen to it. 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
11: Barron County born and raised. 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Todd and Kelly in the morning on Country's Hottest Hits, 103.7 WHHT.

103.7 WHHT, an active tank shell. Yeah, active tank shell was found. Don't worry, law enforcement dealt with it Monday in Cave City. We'll get more details on that and other news stories from Steenbergen and Glasgow News 1 on the way at the top of the hour.

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2: Good morning. Here's the latest from Glasgow News 1. A Barron County grand jury has indicted three people on a series of child sex abuse charges in cases that reportedly stem from incidents in Barron County between 2018 and 2023. According to grand jury documents, the indictments include multiple counts of first-degree rape and sodomy, first-degree sexual abuse, criminal abuse, and strangulation. Prosecutors say the alleged victims include children younger than 12. Those indicted are L.B. Utah Kelly of Glasgow, Dawn Michelle Kelly of Glasgow, and Christian Joe McEwing of Cave City. Officials stress all three defendants are presumed innocent unless and until proven guilty in court. The Kentucky Court of Appeals has thrown out a multi-million dollar judgment over a deadly 2012 retaining wall collapse along Kentucky 90 east of Glasgow. The case involved the death of Van Meter employee Kenneth Decker and injuries to three co-workers during a highway widening project where Van Meter was a subcontractor for Scotty's Contracting and Stone. Appeals judges said workers' compensation was the exclusive remedy and found the trial court misapplied Kentucky law, unanimously reversing the more than $22.5 million award and ordering all claims dismissed. Cave City Police Chief Paul Reynolds says an active tank shell was found in an apartment at Glenwood Apartments in Cave City around 10:15 a.m. Monday morning. Officers say the resident allegedly bought the shell at a flea market about a year ago and recently became concerned it might be real, prompting them to call police. The bomb squad took the shell to an undisclosed farm and safely detonated it. Remember that South Green Street will be closed near Glasgow Baptist Church from 7 a.m. until 3:30 p.m. today for church steeple repairs. Traffic will be detoured using Bunch Avenue, South Broadway, and East College Street during the daytime closure.

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3: 103.7 WHHT, patchy fog, especially outside of town. Mostly cloudy today. Sun could be coming out later. Might not even hit the 80s today. High today, 79.
4: What?
3: Now, what? Partly cloudy tonight, low 61. Mostly cloudy tomorrow, high 77. It's starting to feel like summer is over. We've got Sean from Bowling Green Wind Electric. Sean, are you going to miss summer?
5: Oh, no, no. It'll be nice to be able to feel like you can breathe when you're outside.
3: That is.
6: I am looking forward to that.
3: So summer officially ends 7 o'clock tonight. All right, what you guys going to be talking about on Shop Local? What's coming up?
5: Oh, we're just going to talk.
6: Whatever comes up. You know, we fly by the seat of our pants. There's no plan. Just whatever happens, happens.
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7: It's

0: day. Good morning. It's Kelly McKay. Sean is in with me from Bowling Green Wind Electric. Welcome back, Sean.
1: Well, thanks for having me, Miss Kelly.
0: You're welcome. Always fun. Now, you're going to have to move that because I can't see your face.
1: Oh.
0: Can you turn it to the side?
1: I guess.
0: There you go.
1: I was trying to hide.
0: Why are you trying to hide? I'm the only one in here.
1: I was trying to hide from you.
0: Oh, peekaboo. I see you.
1: Yeah, I don't know. I was just trying to get it up here where I didn't have to lean over.
0: Are you good?
1: Yeah, I'm good.
0: Are you good?
1: Of course.
0: I just want to be.
1: Oh, I'll put it where I'll. Where,
0: I just don't like looking at this thing.
1: Yeah, okay.
0: You know what I'm saying? I want to make eye contact with you. So.
1: Hmm.
0: I want to say thanks to all of our sponsors this week. We have Franklin Aluminum, which is fairly new to Shop Local. Josh was in with us yesterday from Franklin Aluminum. Got to talk with him for a little bit. Of course, Bowling Green Wind Electric, Sean in the hot seat.
1: That's me.
0: 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Also thanks to Scooter's Coffee, Boys and Girls Club of Glasgow, Barron County, and Chick-fil-A Glasgow. Our phone number is 270-651-3000. That's 651-3000. And Sean's going to tell you what we're giving away today.
1: Yeah, today for the giveaway, we are doing not anything super exciting. I guess it's the same giveaway we've done for the last few because it's been so successful. We're giving away ceiling fan, and you are able to come to the store and choose the finish or glass style that you want combination. We stock that fan, which is a Kichler 52-inch 5-blade fan with a 4-light kit, and it's available in nickel, bronze, black, or white, and different. It's got the blade, double blade options. 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And we have different glass options on them. Some of them have white glass and some of them have clear glass. And of course, you can choose. The ladies in the showroom can show you what the options are and you're able to choose which one you like the most.
0: All right. So call in this morning, get qualified for one of those. That's valued at
1: $175.
0: Yeah. Yes. $175 value. That's the prize this morning. Mm-hmm. So give us a call, 270-651-3000. Get your name on the list. We'll draw for a winner at the end of the hour. I should just go up. Maybe can I go just go ahead and put my name down?
1: I mean, yeah, you can put it down. You're not eligible, but I mean, yeah, sure. If you just like writing your name.
0: You know, I never win anything. I never win anything. I'm always the giver, but I never get.
1: Well, but that's the true gift is giving.
0: It is. I like giving. Yeah. I really do. Just every now and then.
1: Yeah.
0: I want a little
1: and that fan is kind of the gift that keeps on giving because it's got a lifetime motor warranty.
0: That's
1: so
0: right.
1: If it goes out for any reason in the entirety of the time that you have it, then you can let us know and we will get you a brand new fan.
0: There you go. Love that lifetime warranty.
1: Mm-hmm.
0: That's always nice.
1: And we handle that warranty in-house. You do not have to do anything other than let us know.
0: Okay. Let's go to the phones.
1: Oh, good morning. Welcome to Shop Local.
2: Okay, thank you.
1: Good morning.
2: This is Heather. Good morning. I would like to register.
1: Hello?
2: Hello, I would like to register.
1: Oh, sorry about that. I couldn't hear you. Yeah, what's your name, ma'am?
2: Heather Todd.
1: All righty. And your phone number?
2: 270-404-3902.
1: Oh, thank you, Miss Todd.
2: Oh, thank you, guys. Today's the birthday I can win again, and I'm going through menopause, and I need a ceiling fan.
0: Bless your heart.
2: Perfect timing. Perfect timing.
0: Heck yeah, girl. Well, good luck to you. I'll give you a call if you're the winner, okay?
2: All right, thank you. Y'all have a great day.
0: You,
1: right, you too. Hey, good morning. Welcome to Shop Local.
3: Good morning.
1: Hey, who are we speaking with this morning?
3: I don't know where I'm on it now or was it a while ago.
1: Yeah,
0: you're on now. You're on now.
3: I'm on now. Okay. Okay. I'd like to register for the ceiling fan, please.
1: Yeah. What's your name, ma'am?
3: Judy Poland, and I register my husband and grandson, Charles and Aiden.
1: All righty. And your phone number?
3: 270-407-9639.
1: All righty. We've got you down.
0: Thanks, Judy. Have a good day.
3: Thank you. You too, hon.
0: Thanks. Bye-bye. 270-651-3000. Let's talk a few moments about Franklin Aluminum. And as I mentioned, Josh was in with us yesterday. They've been serving our community for more than 52 years. So right up there, same as, or very close with Bowling Green Wind Electric. And Franklin Aluminum offers a variety of products and services from siding and roofing to windows, gutters, screen rooms. They also have all the experience and the craftsmanship to make sure that your home looks its absolute best. So they are constructing new homes and they are doing remodels. They said that they were part of the Parade of Homes, one of the homes in the Parade of Homes, which was in Horse Cave with, they were working with builder Kyle Kirby. And they have worked with several of the Parade of Homes. And those builders, they also, they have been part of the St. Jude home for the last 16 years. So they've been a part of that, too. And they are second generation. His father started the business, and they are carrying this on. They do have warranties. You can call them and talk with them about that. But they have a Facebook page that you can go and follow. We talked a little bit about the screen rooms. They have the power, you know, the retractable screens. If you have a concrete patio or a deck, they can make anything work. If you are looking for something like that, maybe want to keep the bugs out.
1: Yeah, that'd be so cool to have like a little sunroom and you had the screens that could come down, or you could raise them up if you wanted. Yeah, that'd be cool.
0: I would love to have that on my deck.
1: I don't think that would fit in my budget.
0: It might not fit in mine either. I would really like to have one. And not so much for the bugs. We don't really have an issue, knock on wood. Don't really have an issue with the bugs. The birds, they like to fly. It's like they use that as a little breezeway. And then they sit on the ledge of our deck
1: and poo
0: do
1: on
0: their
1: your
0: business.
1: Listen, I get a lot of flack for this. But I greatly dislike birds. And it is only because of that, because they poo on all my stuff.
0: I love listening to the birds. I love
1: seeing the birds from afar.
0: I do too. I love listening. I love getting up early in the morning in the spring, in the first of summer, you know, when they're out and about. Early bird gets the worm. So they're out chirping, and I love the sound.
1: Makes you feel so nice
0: it
1: and
0: does.
1: Cheerful.
0: It does.
1: Until they poop on your chair.
0: Yeah, or on my deck.
1: Yeah,
0: which
1: your handrail, and you get your arm. You're gonna lean on the handrail, and you didn't check, and then you got your arm on bird poo.
0: I will say it's not as bad as it was about 3 years ago when they tried to start nesting in our ceiling where it wasn't closed off. So they were like finding these little holes. So it might not be as bad because we got all of that closed in. So it might not be as bad next spring. That's what I'm hoping. But still, they like sitting on the ledge, and they just sit there and do their business.
1: Riveting radio, by the way.
0: Right.
1: Talking about bird poo.
0: Bird poo. But anyway, you can eliminate that issue. The whole point of this.
1: Yeah.
0: You can eliminate that by using these screen rooms and the power screens. Talk with the folks there at Franklin Aluminum because they can get you taken care of. They have a phone number that I'll share with you right now, 270-586-6749. That's 586-6749. They are located 200 Roby Street in Franklin. And then, of course, you can find them on Facebook. They do have a website as well. And financing is an option. They will work with you on the financing as well. So that's Franklin Aluminum. Give them a call if you're interested in remodeling or if you are building a new home or business. All right, let's go to the phones.
1: Oh, good morning. Welcome to Shop Local.
4: Good morning.
0: Hello. Good morning, Andy.
4: I just wanted to comment that ceiling fan is worth registering for.
1: Oh, nice to hear.
4: I won July the 6th, and I love it.
1: Well, that's such awesome feedback, Andy. Thank you so much.
0: Yeah.
4: Well, I thought I'd call, and I'll give a shout-out to the girl on the right when you go through the door.
1: That's Miss Emily. She does a great job.
4: Yes. I just wanted to call. I'll talk to y'all later.
0: Thanks, Andy.
1: Thank you.
0: Have a good day.
1: Awesome call. Thank you so much, Andy.
4: All right. Bye.
0: Yeah. So you're hearing it from a listener who loves his ceiling fan.
1: And it's hard to get a better deal than free.
0: Right? I mean, it doesn't get any better than free.
1: And I think we're probably going to see a call from Mr. Scott with Buck Electric at some point, too.
0: Oh.
1: Yeah. Oh. He has offered free install on whoever wins the ceiling fan today, which is obviously an amazing value.
0: Yes, it is.
1: A free fan and free
0: installation.
1: Local install.
0: Yeah, I like that.
1: Yeah, I don't think he wants to travel to, like, Alabama or something, but, you know.
0: I mean, we could have a winner from Alabama because they can listen to us on the stream. You can listen to us anywhere and everywhere, by the way, 1037WHHT.com. If
1: there
0: you're,
1: you
0: know, out of town and you want to catch us, you can
1: That's why I mentioned local, local install.
0: I understand. So, got to get that local in there. Okay, let's go to the phones.
1: Good morning. Welcome to Shop Local.
5: Hey, good morning, Sean and Kelly. It's Scott Bledsoe with Buck Electric. How are you today?
1: Doing wonderful. That was crazy timing.
0: Good morning,
5: Scott.
0: Well,
5: it was perfect timing. Good morning to you. I was going to call earlier, but I didn't want to follow up with the conversation that you guys were having about birds.
1: Thought
5: I'd give it a second.
1: Riveting radio there.
0: Yeah, you didn't want to join our bird poo conversation?
5: Still not going to join it. Still not going to join it. But I did want to reach out this morning, and I knew Sean was coming up this morning. Wanted to reach out and make sure everybody knows that we would install that fan that you're going to pick out at Wind Electric again this time.
0: Okay, we appreciate that, Scott.
1: That's an amazing offer. Thank you for doing that, Scott. You and your guys do such wonderful work out there, and we know it's going to be installed correctly that way. And that's a little stress off the homeowner who might win it and not either know how to install or may not have the financial ability to pay somebody to do it.
0: That's right.
5: Well, we could have a little class of installation on how to do it, so maybe we can help somebody out.
0: There you go. Well, we appreciate you donating your time, Scott. Thank you very much.
5: Hey, no worries at all. I just wanted to reach out.
0: Okay. All right. Have a great day.
1: Thanks,
5: you
1: Scott.
5: You too.
0: Thanks. Bye-bye.
1: Isn't that awesome? You get a free fan and install.
0: Yeah.
1: Golly.
0: Nice.
1: Hey, good morning, and welcome to Shop Local.
6: Good morning. How y'all doing?
1: I'm doing pretty good. How are you?
6: I'm doing good. I like getting registered to people.
1: Yeah. What's your name?
6: Jimmy Litterman and Ricky Dale Slayton.
1: All righty. And what phone number, sir?
6: Air code 270-576. 5590.
1: All righty. Thank you so much for calling.
0: All right. Thanks, Jimmy. Have a good day.
6: How you been doing, Miss Kelly?
0: I'm doing all right. I'm hanging in there. How about you?
6: Doing good. Just got back on vacation yesterday.
0: Oh, nice. Yeah. Did you have a good time?
6: Yeah. Good.
0: Well, you don't work too hard.
6: All righty. Thank you.
0: Bye-bye. All right. 270-651-3000, 651-3000. Let's talk about, you know, the folks that you serve here in Glasgow.
1: Yeah.
0: You guys have a convenient way to make sure that they get what they need.
1: Yeah. So, first off, you know, we offer free delivery to pretty much any of our customers. Now, obviously, that wouldn't apply to a handful of wire nuts or something. You know, it's got to be worthy of a delivery, but we don't charge anything for that. I mean, heck, even the box stores charge for delivery anymore. Even you get appliance and they're going to charge you for delivery half the time. But we don't charge for delivery. And on top of that, we do deliveries based on when the calls come in, you know, or the orders come in. We have, you know, multiple drivers, multiple trucks we run. We run deliveries all day long. They're not on a set schedule. You know, we basically for Glasgow in particular, what's really nice is we have two guys that live in Glasgow that work at our store. And so they, many days of the week, will bring deliveries home with them on their way home and, you know, drop them off at somebody's house or place of business or just kind of a local meeting point, you know. And Mikey, of course, one of the owners of the Hive over here, there's many days that he will, you know, on the way, his way home, he'll stop by the Hive and drop off a delivery. And then some, you know, that electrician will stop by the Hive in the morning and pick up their delivery. So it's real convenient for something that maybe you need first thing in the morning. tomorrow, and you're like, oh my gosh, I forgot, to call that in and, you know, get it brought to, you know, into Glasgow, so you can have first thing in the morning. And, you know, again, we don't charge for that. You know, that's a service that we provide our customers. And, you know, it's been good for us through the years, but also I feel like it shows our true want to have a good relationship, you know, built on, you know, mutual beneficial, right. Whatever the words I'm trying to put together right now that don't seem to work.
0: Words are hard.
1: Yeah, words and things and stuff.
0: Uh-huh, uh-huh.
1: Yeah. But no, we want to, you know, we want to actually have a partnership. That's the word I was trying to look for, you know. So just yesterday afternoon, I had a customer. His material took a little bit longer to come in than we thought it was going to, and he was kind of hurting for that material. And he said, is there any way I can get it delivered today so that I could, you know, have it first thing in the morning? And I'm like, well, Mikey'd already left for the night. He was already probably in Glasgow. And I said, you know what, dude, I'll bring it. You know, so I drove to Glasgow and dropped it off at, you know, where he wanted it dropped off. So
0: that's
1: he
0: very
1: had
0: nice.
1: It for first thing this morning. Going
0: above and beyond.
1: I mean, that, yeah, I didn't have anything else going on. You know,
0: but you know what?
1: I mean,
0: you didn't have to do that.
1: No,
0: that's what I'm saying.
1: Yeah,
0: you didn't have to do that.
1: Yeah, and you know, it's just, I don't know. I want to help people. I want to, you know, it's one of the reasons I love coming on here and, you know, giving fixtures away. You know, the man that called earlier, you know, I don't know him. I don't know him, but, you know, he was so thankful. That's the second time, actually, he's called in and said he really appreciated that fan. You know, he doesn't have to do that. And so,
0: in case you haven't noticed, I have the best listeners.
1: The best listeners.
0: The best listeners.
1: But, you know, that's what not much that I love more than hearing, you know, that positive feedback from people. And actually, quite frankly, as much as I don't enjoy it sometimes, I like the negative feedback if we have it. I wish we could say we always have positive feedback. Sometimes we have negative feedback. And we want that because how else can you get better if you don't have the negative to learn from?
0: That's exactly what I was about to say. You have to learn from that.
1: Yeah.
0: So you know not to do it again and you move forward. So, yeah, good and bad. And if you can take constructive criticism really well, mm-hmm. then you're doing good. And it's hard for me to take constructive criticism sometimes. I've gotten better over the years. As I've gotten older, I'm like, okay, I see where you're coming from. I understand. I should do it this way.
1: Well, you know, I wish I could sit here and say that I do everything right. I mean, I know that's not the case. For one thing, that's why we've got such an amazing team. And, you know, I talk so positively about the girls working the showroom because they're the ones that run that showroom. I mean, I'm supposedly the showroom manager, but I just pretty much, I keep my nose out of it at this point.
0: Yeah.
1: I mean, if they'll come to me and ask me questions, you know, if they need some input, but for most of the time they handle it themselves.
0: Okay. You want to take some calls?
1: Yeah, let's take all some right. calls. Good morning. Welcome to Shop Local.
7: Haley, good morning.
0: Well, hey, good morning. How are you?
7: I need a fan to cool me off.
0: Okay. Well, hey, the temperature's cooling down.
7: Yeah, they said Friday night may be in the upper 40s.
0: Well, actually, mm-hmm. I was telling Sean before we went on the air, I was looking at the extended forecast, and this is saying 50, which I'm like, oh my gosh, it's going to be fire pit, blanket, and cardigan weather on Saturday morning mm-hmm. when I'm drinking my coffee outside.
7: I knew it. I knew fall was coming. I knew it.
0: Yes, it's hitting us. That's for sure. It's going to feel like fall this week, I do believe.
7: Okay, honey, just rest to me and my wife, Sharon, and my son, Aaron.
0: All right. And what's the number?
7: My number is 296-1495. And thank you, and thanks for your partner for the giveaway.
1: Yeah, yes, sir. Thank you so much for calling in.
7: You're welcome. Thank you all. Bye.
0: You're welcome.
7: All
0: right, bye-bye.
1: Good morning. Welcome to Shop Local.
8: Good morning.
1: Yeah, who are we speaking with this morning?
8: My name is Stacy.
1: Well, hey, good morning, Miss Stacy.
8: Good morning.
0: How are you?
8: I'm doing better.
0: Good.
8: But, yeah, enough medicine you put in somebody, it's going to get you better.
0: Yeah?
1: Good, good.
0: Glad to hear that.
8: I need to get registered for that ceiling fan.
1: Mm-hmm. And what's your
8: registered sister, Stacy Watson, Michael Watson, and Sydney Watson.
1: All righty. And what's your phone number?
0: I've got it.
8: 270-427-8073.
1: All righty.
0: All right.
1: Thanks, you, Miss Stacy.
0: Have a good day.
8: Yeah, keep drilling your purse today, too.
1: Okay.
0: Do what?
8: Keep drilling your purse today.
0: Oh, yes. Yes, definitely. Definitely. All right.
8: Yeah.
0: Thank you.
8: Talk to you later.
0: All right. Bye-bye. Bye-bye. 270-651-3000. That's 651-3000. If you've not won anything from us in the last 30 days, you are eligible to call in. If you have won something from us, please let everyone else have the opportunity to win. So 30 days is the magic number.
1: Yeah.
0: Yes.
1: And keep in mind, it's not just the fan this time. Buck Electric's offering the free install
0: on that.
1: That's
0: exactly right. That's exactly right.
1: So that's in total probably... Geez, that's probably like a $500 value or something for that.
0: Ooh wee!
1: I'm not sure exactly what they charge for
0: a
1: fan install.
0: Yeah.
1: Wow. No, probably. Yeah, probably about $450.
0: Okay.
1: Yeah.
0: Okay.
1: Either way, it's a huge savings for sure.
0: Absolutely. All right, let's talk Chick-fil-A.
1: Oh yeah, Chick-fil-A.
0: Yummy. Mm. Yummy. Yummy. Yummy. So. Me and a couple of my girlfriends, we recorded a couple episodes of our podcast last night, and one of them texted and said, hey, I'm going to go by Chick-fil-A on my way to your house. Anybody want anything? Which I had Chick-fil-A a few days ago, and I'm trying to eat more at home, so I'm trying to save a little bit of money, and I had some turkey meatloaf that my hubby made that needed to be eaten.
1: Mm.
0: So I had to say no to the Chick-fil-A, but don't make fun of me. Don't make fun of me. Don't send me hate mail or hate calls or anything like that. I did have her get me an unsweet tea.
1: Mm.
0: It's so good.
1: Yeah.
0: Like, the tea flavor is good. Yeah. I don't have to have the sugar. It's delicious. And I loved every sip of it.
1: Yeah.
0: And they do have really
1: good fresh
0: tea.
1: Fresh lemonade. They squeeze their own lemonade.
0: Yeah.
1: Oof. I get the Arnold Palmer. They call it Sunjoy.
0: Yeah.
1: Yeah, where it's half lemonade, half tea. Mm-hmm. That's what I get.
0: Good stuff.
1: Yeah.
0: Good stuff. But you can start out your morning in a very delicious way with the chicken minis.
1: Ooh, better known as crack bites.
0: Crack bites.
1: That's what one of our former employees used to call them back in the days. Like, you can't just have one. They're like crack bites.
0: I mean, they're so tiny.
1: Yeah.
0: Why would you want to eat just one?
1: Yeah.
0: They're so good. And then, of course... You know, if you're into the chicken and waffles stage, if you're in your chicken and waffles era, you might want to try these. And if you don't make it there by breakfast time, that's okay because they serve chicken and waffles all day.
1: Mm.
0: Yes, all day long.
1: Mm.
0: You might want to pair that original chicken biscuit or the chicken and waffles with that new caramel iced coffee or smooth cold brew. And they're serving up that delicious s'mores milkshake. So you can snag breakfast for a couple more hours. They're serving that until 10:30, and then the rest of the day, of course, it is their lunch menu. Download the app if you don't have it already. I use the mobile through all the time. That is typically how we order our food. Between Kyle and I, we will order it through the mobile through and just roll through, pick it up, and we are on our way.
1: Yeah, but you know what? They can have vehicles wrapped around the dang building, but they still have the fastest drive-through.
0: Yeah, they do. I mean, they're very efficient.
1: Mm-hmm.
0: Their team members, the management there, they work really hard to train their team members to be efficient and make sure that their customers are well taken care of.
1: And on top of that, they're always, of course, very polite. And customer service is amazing.
0: Yes, I agree. They're doing it. They're doing it right. And kudos to Sarah Jane and Thomas and their entire team there for doing what they do. And they're a huge part of our community. They give back where they can. And we appreciate them so very much. Sarah Jane, she just went back to work last week after being off for maternity leave.
1: Mm.
0: So she was ready to get back in there and rolling again. So I know that their employees and their team is really excited to have her back in store as well. So stop by and see my friends at Chick-fil-A Glasgow. 270-651-3000.
1: Good morning and welcome to Shop Local.
9: Good morning. How are you all?
1: Doing well. How are you?
9: Doing good. doing good. I would like to register Will Jackson.
1: Okay.
9: Janie Hale.
1: All righty.
9: And Todd Turner.
1: All righty. What phone number?
9: 590-9062.
1: All right. Miss Kelly's got you down. Frantically writing.
9: All right. Thank you, guys. Y'all
1: Thank
9: have
1: you.
9: A great day. Thank
0: you. You too. Bye-bye.
1: Good morning. Welcome to Shop Local.
10: Good morning.
1: How are you this morning?
10: I'm all right. I just want to get registered, please.
1: Yes, sir. What's your name?
10: Barry Van.
1: All righty. Phone number, Mr. Vance?
10: It is 270-590-6512.
1: All right. All right.
0: Thanks, Barrett.
10: Thank you. Y'all have a wonderful day.
1: Oh, you as well, sir.
10: All right. Bye-bye.
1: Good morning and welcome to Shop Local.
11: Yes, I'd like to register, please.
1: Yes, ma'am. What's your name?
11: Sharon McInnes.
1: All right.
11: Missy Potter and Carolyn Potter.
1: All right. And what phone number would you like put down?
11: 270-678-1727.
1: 678-1727. All right. Miss Kelly's got
11: right.
1: you down.
11: All right. Thank you. Bye.
1: Thank you. Bye-bye.
0: 270-651-3000. We're going to take a short break. We'll be back in just a couple of minutes with Shop Local. Sean is in studio from Bowling Green Wind Electric. Hang tight.
12: I've got

0: Eddie Rabbit this morning. It's 103.7 WHHT. You are listening to Shop Local, and Sean is in studio from Bowling Green Wind Electric. We are giving away
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0: That's right. Very nice. Very nice. And, you know, I think there's still a misconception to folks. They don't realize that anyone and everyone can shop at Wind Electric.
1: Yeah, we are an electrical wholesale distributor, which means our, you know, basically in short means our main customer base is electricians and builders, but we service everyone, you know. There's every single day we have homeowners come in, you know, that maybe just need to replace a breaker. Maybe they've got questions about why something's not working, or, you know, to get insight into which electrician might be good to call for certain types of jobs, you know. And we're always available to answer any questions that we can. Obviously, we're not electricians or inspectors, so there's a certain stopping point to what information that we, you know, we can share. But, you know, we're always willing to help out anyone to whatever extent, even if that means that the best thing for them might be to go to a different store to get something. You know, we're going to try to help them find what they need. So,
0: all right. So keep that in mind. Let's take some more phone calls, Sean.
1: Yeah. Good morning. Welcome to Shop Local.
2: Good morning. I'd like to register my mom, my sister, and myself, please.
1: Okay. What's your names?
2: Brenda Morgan.
1: Okay.
2: Michelle Morgan. And Melissa Hardwick.
1: All right. And what phone number?
2: 270-299-1277.
1: All right. We've got you down. Thank you so much for calling.
2: All right. Thank you.
1: All right. Bye-bye.
0: Your voice is changing.
1: I know. I know.
0: I just noticed it.
1: I know. I do. I just, in the break, I told Kelly, I said, man, I change my voice when I take a call. It's like I go from just a normal voice to like, good morning and welcome to Shop Local. Like, I don't know.
0: Let's see if it happens again automatically.
1: Good morning. Welcome to Shop Local. Good morning.
3: Hello? Are you there?
1: Oh. No. See, they didn't want to hear my voice. Mm. I don't blame them.
0: I don't know what happened there. 270-651-3000 is the phone number to call. If you've not won anything from us in the last 30 days, then you are eligible to call in and get qualified. Let's talk about primary care physicians, which are really, really important to have. I think I have always had a primary care physician because, honestly, I want someone that knows my medical history, that, you know, if I'm having an issue, then they can look back at my medical history know that, and my computer just stopped recording us. Oh, no. It stopped like halfway through the recording.
1: Oh.
0: Why? I didn't even touch anything.
1: Probably when we were talking about bird poo.
0: Maybe. Oh, I don't want to restart. Oh, it just lost it. It just completely, oh no, continue now. Oh, hold on. Please have patience with me.
1: Ah. Well,
0: oh, hold on. Here we go. Okay, now we're back. Sorry, it quit recording there for a second.
1: Well, to be fair, if it was going to quit, it'd be better on, you know, when I'm here than somebody else who's probably worth listening to.
0: Well, no. You all have such value. You all bring such value to the show. They listen to me every day. They get tired of listening to me. So anyway, we're back rolling now. Sorry. Yeah. Back to MedCenter Health. Having a primary care provider is really, really important.
1: Yes, definitely.
0: And I want someone that if I'm having some issues, then they can look back over my records and say, okay, well, remember when you were experiencing this? You know, it could be related to this, or maybe, okay, can't give you this medication because you're allergic to this, or you have this issue, you know, whatever it might be. I just think it's so important to have a primary care physician, and they can provide that for you there at MedCenter Health. They also offer so many different specialty services. So if you're having issues in different parts of, you know, your body, maybe you're having some heart issues, or maybe you're having some tummy issues, women's health, this is a big one.
1: Oh, yeah.
0: Big one. And I need to have Laura bring Erin Sloan back in and visit with us. I actually have an appointment with her later today, so that will be my first visit with her. And I hate to say that I'm looking forward to going to the doctor, but maybe I can get some answers on, you know, getting my hormone levels checked and kind of figuring all of that out. It's just a real mystery.
1: Yeah.
0: It's a real mystery.
1: Yeah,
0: but
1: it's crazy what your kind has to go through.
0: It really is.
1: It's so weird. I get a sniffles and I'm like, oh, so miserable. But you guys have to go through these. Anyway,
0: yeah.
1: No problem. I'm sure people don't want to hear about that either.
0: It's,
1: you know,
0: it's kind of ridiculous what we have to deal with. But
1: it is.
0: Yeah.
1: Yeah. If I get a little fluctuation in my stuff, you know, well, I feel like I'm like, hey, I don't feel right, you know. And then my wife's like, well, what's going on? I'm like, I don't know. I just don't feel right.
0: Mm-hmm.
1: I can't do anything. I'm done for the rest of the day. It's the man flu.
0: Every woman that is going through perimenopause, menopause can relate to this. It's like you go from being in a great mood, everything is wonderful, fine, dandy, to in like seconds.
1: Yeah.
0: It can happen.
1: Yeah.
0: So quickly. So it's a good idea to get those levels checked. That's what I'm going to work on as well. So, but if you're needing someone, if you're needing to see someone about your health, pulmonology, urology, vascular care, general surgery, they have a vast variety of specialty services. And Laura will be in with us tomorrow for Wellness Wednesday. So looking forward to having her back. But if you'd like to schedule an appointment, a couple of different ways that you can do so, you can call 270-261-5640. You can also text MCHDOC, that's MCHDOC, to 270-796-3200. That's how you can get an appointment. All right, Sean, let's go to the phone.
1: Good morning. Welcome to Shop Local.
0: Hold on.
1: Oh, we're not welcome to Shop Local.
0: Okay, now let's try.
1: Okay, good morning. Welcome to Shop Local.
4: Hello?
1: Hello.
4: Hello, is this Kelly?
0: Yes, it is.
4: Okay, Kelly, sorry, I was on the phone calling you, and Todd answered on the next line.
0: That's weird. I don't know what's I don't know. Who knows what's going on with these phone lines?
4: I don't know, but I like to register.
0: All right, Kim.
4: It's
0: 270-261-1322. All right, dear, I have you down. Thanks for calling.
4: Thank you.
0: You're welcome.
1: Thank you so
0: Bye-bye.
1: Much.
0: All right. 270-651-3000, 651-3000. What else do you want to talk about, Sean?
1: Well, first off, I want to mention I only got about 15 more minutes to call in and register.
0: That's
1: you
0: right.
1: know. So better get them calls coming in. Oh, good morning. Welcome to Shop Local.
5: Yes, I'd like to register, please.
1: All right. What's your name, sir?
5: Bobby Duff and Sandy Duff, my wife.
1: All righty.
5: 270-590-8991.
1: All right. Miss Kelly's got you down, sir.
5: All right. Thank you. Have a good day.
1: Thank you, sir.
5: Bye.
1: All right.
0: 270-651-3000. That's 651-3000. So not only do you all have beautiful ceiling fans, but there are so many light fixtures there in the showroom. You know, small, decorative lighting, mm-hmm. functional. I mean, you can even get to the glamorous types
1: of
0: fixtures.
1: One of the newest displays we just put in is a freestanding, three-sided freestanding display of lighted mirrors. So these mirrors are, first off, they're on and off touch on the mirror. They are dimmable. They are CCT, which means you can choose what color temperature the light puts out. And they have a defogger option, some of them.
0: Nice.
1: Yeah, so, you know, if you get one of those bathrooms that anytime you take a shower, it fogs up the mirror and you got to wipe it off and then you get water marks all over it. Mm. This thing basically has a little heater inside that keeps that mirror from fogging up.
0: Ooh.
1: Now, not all of them have that. but most of the ones that's kind of becoming standard on the lighted mirrors. We have on our display, we have some that are the frameless mirror that are lighted, and then we have some that are have a frame around it. Some that one of them has like little crushed glass inside the lighted. They're really cool. So that's a new display we've put in. There's obviously a range of pricing on those and sizes and styles, but it's really cool to be able to see them in person and, you know, see what effect it can have, you know, on your space. So
0: okay, all right. So keep that in mind. Stop by their showroom, which is located on Pettigo Way.
1: Yeah, 1052 Pettigo Way.
0: Mm-hmm. Yep. And see all of the fixtures that they do have, and of course that's where you will pick up your ceiling fan if you are the winner this morning. But you got to get qualified in order to have a chance to win. 270-651-3000. The fan itself is $175 value.
1: Yeah, it's a Kichler fan, 52-inch, 5-blade, and it's got a 4-light light kit. Comes with LED bulbs, and so you don't even have to pay for bulbs. And then, of course, biggest part, in my opinion, is that it's coming with a free install from Buck Electric.
0: That's right. So going to save you money with that, too. 270-651-3000 is the phone number. The Boys and Girls Club of Glasgow, Bering County, also one of our sponsors this week. Looking forward to having Wade back in studio on Friday. They are having a candy drive, so they are accepting donations of candy for the season. Of course, they are going to have, you know, lots of different things going on, and they've got some upcoming events that they are needing some candy. So you can drop that off there at the club, which is at 701 Columbia Avenue here in Glasgow. And they are just doing some big things there. They recently were voted by folks here in Bering County the best nonprofit and best after school program.
1: Yeah, their after school program's amazing.
0: It is. It really is. And these kids, you know, that are members of the club, they're coming in and maybe their grades weren't very good, but the more time that they spend mm-hmm. at the club and their grades are improving, mm-hmm. you know, through the year. So it's just a benefit to be a member yeah. of the Boys and Girls Club.
1: One of my grandsons went to the went to the after school program last year, and he was worried about for whatever reason, he makes friends everywhere he goes, mm-hmm. but he was worried about would he have friends at the after school program there. And he just, day one, he loved it. And he was like, it's so amazing. Everybody's so nice, you know, and all that stuff. So, yeah, they kind of got a little place in my heart over there for how good they were to him starting off there. So,
0: yeah, some great things happen there at the Boys and Girls Club of Glasgow, Bering County. And if you just kind of want to follow and see some of the things that they're doing, go to their Facebook page.
1: Yeah.
0: I mean, you'll see pictures. They're really good at posting their photos of different activities and places that they have been and things that they are doing. They do have a couple of ways that you can get involved with their programming areas. And Mind Matters supports our BrainWorks area with games, puzzles, materials, educational resources that, you know, keep those young minds engaged mm-hmm. as much as possible. And the Key to Great Futures gives you an opportunity to sponsor a key or a row on their Tech Lab keyboard. So that helps provide the technology, supplies, and the resources that the club uses every yeah. single day. Every single penny, every single dollar, every contribution helps to create these spaces where they can learn, they can explore, they can dream as big as they want to
1: yeah.
0: and use their creative minds, you yeah. know, maybe not using an iPad or a phone or a computer all the time, but, yeah. you know, really working their minds.
1: Things have really changed with, you know, Boys and Girls Club over the years. I'm kind of going to date myself, but, you know, 35 years ago when I went to Boys Club, it was just a Boys Club back then,
0: yeah.
1: you know, because for whatever reason, anyway, I mean, different story with that, but I was in Nashville at that point, and it was just kind of like it was stated, Boys and Girls Club. It was just like a little club. You just went and you hung out and you could play things or whatever. But it, the Boys and Girls Club here, they actually do, especially for the after-school program, they do actual activities and stuff. They keep them engaged. They're not just going and sitting.
0: Right.
1: You know, they're not just sitting and hanging out with their friends. They're actually doing things, you know, mm-hmm. hands-on stuff. It's so cool.
0: That's right. That's exactly right. So these are our future leaders.
1: Yeah.
0: And Mally Boston and Wade and Tabitha and Gabby and all of the employees there that, you know, I know I'm not naming everyone, but everyone that is involved in that club every single day loves those kids and wants to make sure that they're learning the things that they should be learning and they're experiencing things that they might not normally get to experience. And there's a lot of love and heart in that Boys and Girls Club. And if you want to be a part of that, you know, we just celebrated 20 years. We had a huge celebration a few weeks ago at Barron Breeze, and you know, different folks got to see and hear some of the things that happens there at the club that they might not have known about. So we are so proud of everything that our club has become and is becoming. I mean, we're just growing all the time. So stop by and see the Boys and Girls Club of Glasgow, Barron County, 701 Columbia Avenue. You can also call them if you want to take a tour, if you want to see what happens every day. 270-629-3871 is the number to call. All right.
1: Good morning. No
0: never
1: good mornings.
0: Mind.
1: No.
0: Never mind.
1: She keeps faking me out.
0: I'm sorry. I keep faking myself out. 270-651-3000. 651-3000. Just have a few minutes left to get qualified for the ceiling fan from Bowling Green Wind Electric. And, you know, you guys have been around since
1: 1975.
0: Yeah. So you guys have been around for a good long time. And, in fact, you know, you were one of the earliest Wind Electric locations in the country.
1: Yep, that is correct. Yeah. Wind Supply is a national organization. We have well over 700 stores across the nation. A lot of people say, oh, it's like a franchise. Well, no, a franchise built from the top down. Wind Supply is actually built from the bottom up. So we have local ownership, local decision making. We just have a corporate backing from them. So, like somebody, you know, like a lot of places, you know, you're told what light fixtures you're going to stock, what brands you can purchase from. Well, at our store, I'm the one that decides that. Mm-hmm. I decide who we're going to buy from, what we're going to stock, all that stuff. So yeah. It's just nice to be able to make decisions for your customers, what's going to be best for them.
0: Right.
1: And know that the product you're putting out there is meeting the standards that you want to have. Mm-hmm. So
0: definitely. Okay.
1: Good morning. Welcome to Shop Local.
6: Well, good morning. How are you, sir?
1: Oh, I'm doing wonderful. How are you?
6: I am absolutely the best. Thank you. Hey, I would love to register.
1: Well, I would love to get you registered. What's your name, sir?
6: My name is Chris Foote, F-O-O-T-E.
1: All righty. And what's your phone number, sir?
6: 859-907-8035.
1: All right, Mr. Chris, we got you on here.
0: You doing all right this morning?
6: I am doing absolutely the best, Kelly. Hey, I would like to put in my 2 cents.
0: Yeah.
6: I've only got one cent, but that's I'm going to put in 2 this time. Talking about that primary that you were talking about earlier, I would definitely encourage everybody out there. Of course, my wife has been going through menopause for 25 years, but she does have... She does have a primary and is verified now. But in the meantime, when she went down there, she found out she had leukemia just 2 weeks ago.
0: Oh, my gosh.
6: So I strongly encourage everybody to go down there and get a primary and get to know them so they get to know you and
1: right
6: everything about you.
1: Well, I'm sorry to hear that,
0: sir. Yeah, I am too. I'm so sorry, Chris.
6: That's okay. Everything will work out. I'd say, but I just want to put my 2 cents in on that and encourage everybody with what you're saying with a primary. That's very important.
1: Mm-hmm. Yeah, and being able to, you know, a lot of people don't want to go to the doctor until after they've been told they have something or until they, you know themselves that they have something. But there's so much worth and benefit into getting things found early on. Mm-hmm. And hopefully that's the way it is for your wife. Hopefully it's early on.
6: Well, I'd say it's the bone marrow type. But luckily, she's had the same primary for about 25 years. And, you know, he knows her emotional mm-hmm. state and everything else. So, I mean, that's a good relationship, good association with it. So, she trusts him wholeheartedly, and it makes things a lot easier when you get news like that.
0: Absolutely. Right. Thank you so much. That was great words of encouragement, mm-hmm. and thanks for sharing that with us. We'll be praying that everything goes well.
6: Well, thank you. I appreciate that. Like I say, that's a key part of it. And, mm-hmm. Keep smiling, keep rocking on, right?
0: Absolutely.
1: All right. Thank you for calling, Mr. Foote.
0: Thanks, Chris. Have a great day.
6: Okay. All right, you do the same. Thank you very much for everything, y'all.
0: You're welcome.
1: Thank you.
0: Bye-bye.
6: All right. Bye.
0: 270-651-3000. He's always so positive every time he calls.
1: Yeah.
0: I love hearing his voice.
1: Yeah, even with that news, he was super mm-hmm. positive. That's awesome.
0: Yes, absolutely. We appreciate his phone call. He travels. He's on the interstate up and down. And and he listens every time. You know, once we get in range, he listens as far as he can. So we appreciate him listening to us. We're his travel buddies there for a stretch anyway. So Scooter's Coffee is also one of our sponsors this week. And if you are needing a quick fix, roll through their drive-through, of course, there in the Southgate Plaza Shopping Center. You can get some breakfast if you want. They serve breakfast all day long. If you just want something sweet, if you want a smoothie or maybe a hot coffee drink or an iced drink, all day energy drink. They even have some Dollar Delight menu items. So if you maybe don't have a whole lot to spend, you can take a look at that Dollar Delight menu. But whether you want something hot, cold, maybe you need some fruit in your life, some teas. If you need some healthy options, they have that as well. Not so healthy options, they have those too. Mm. Their cake bites are so good.
1: I knew you were going to mention cake bites.
0: They're so good.
1: Yeah.
0: They are delicious. And let me see if I can find there it is that I've got to pull up the app and see what we have here. Hold on, I'm trying to, okay, yeah, I gotta hit order, and then there's that. So their featured items right now: iced pumpkin caramelicious latte. They have all the all the pumpkin caramelicious stuff. Okay, they also have the maple flavored items too, so don't forget that. Pumpkin caramelicious muffin, the veggie breakfast burrito.
1: Tis the pumpkin season.
0: Mm-hmm. If you like pumpkin spice, you like pumpkin anything, or maple. I mean, are you pumpkin or maple?
1: Not pumpkin.
0: Not pumpkin.
1: No.
0: Nothing pumpkin. Don't
1: Mm-mm.
0: like pumpkin pie. No
1: Mm-mm.
0: pumpkin at all.
1: Mm-mm.
0: Okay.
1: Mm-mm.
0: Okay.
1: No. Caramel? Oh, yeah.
0: Okay.
1: Maple? Sure.
0: No pumpkin.
1: No pumpkin. Nope.
0: Okay.
1: Maple bacon.
0: Oh my gosh. Let me tell ya.
1: Mm-hmm.
0: So good. So good. I don't think, side note, Morse Family Farm, they have a bacon, but I can't remember what, it's kind of a spicy,
1: ooh,
0: a little spicy bacon. I don't know if maple, it's cured in, I can't remember what it's cured in. It's been so long, I can't remember. But it's so good. It's like crack.
1: Mm.
0: You were talking about
1: crack bites.
0: Yeah.
1: Yeah.
0: It seriously, this bacon is like crack.
1: Yeah.
0: I'm not
1: gonna lie. The Amish donut place. It's up, I don't know. I don't remember where it's at. On the other side of Cave City or something.
0: Mm-hmm. Over in Horse Cave, maybe.
1: Yeah.
0: Mm-hmm.
1: Yeah. They had a maple bacon donut, I think. Oof.
0: Oh, my.
1: Yeah, pretty sure that's where it came from. One of my reps brought some donuts in one day. Pretty sure he said that's where it came from, and it was a maple bacon donut.
0: That sounds delicious.
1: Oof. So, so bad.
0: I don't like donuts that well, but maple and bacon.
1: Oh, my gosh, it's so good. Ooh. But yet, so bad. Mm-hmm. Yeah, yeah.
0: Yeah. But go see my friends at Scooters for all of their other options that they have. And they would love to see you. Looking forward to having Michaela in studio later this week. South L. Rogers Wells Boulevard, Southgate Plaza Shopping Center. Okay. Okay. All right. We've ended the hour, Sean.
1: All right.
0: Okay. So I'll let you give your location and phone number and social, all those.
1: Yeah. Things. Bowling Green Wind Electric, 1052 Pedigo Way, Bowling Green, Kentucky. And Phone numbers 270-842-6153. 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Super easy to remember. And need to point out that when you win the fan, you'll also have to schedule the install with Buck Electric. So their number is easy to find on the web. I don't have that in front of me right now because I didn't open my phone up to look. Okay. But Scott Bledsoe, and we can get you in contact with them.
0: So. Okay. All right. Let's get our winner.
1: Okay. Hitting the button. Number 8.
0: Number 8 would be Sharon Morrison.
1: Sharon Morrison. Miss Sharon, congratulations.
0: All right. You are the winner of the fan and the free install. So congratulations to Sharon. Thanks to everyone who called in this morning. Thanks to all of our listeners, and especially thanks to all of our sponsors. We could not do this without the folks who sponsor Shop Local every single week, like Bowling Green Wind Electric. Sean, thank you so much for being here this morning. Also, thanks to Franklin Aluminum, Med Center Health Glasgow is our Wellness Wednesday sponsor this week. 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

0: WHHT. Good morning. I have Tara in studio. She is representing the Glasgow Business and Professional Women's Club and the Barron County Family YMCA, which we're going to talk about Market on the Square here in just a little bit. But Tara, I know you want to remind everyone about the Angel Tree. So tell us a little bit about that.
1: Absolutely. The YMCA is partnering with the Salvation Army for our annual Angel Tree sign up. 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Signups will be at the Barron County YMCA at 1 YMCA Way. This is the only chance you'll get to sign up. So if you hear this message, tell your friends, tell your family, anyone who can benefit from this. We want people to sign up and take advantage.
0: Okay, do they need to bring anything with them when they come to sign up for the Angel Tree?
1: Yes, they'll need to bring their identification, SNAP benefits, award letter that has the children listed, or their state health insurance award letter that has their children listed.
0: Okay. All right. So just a few things. Now, is there additional information on the Y's Facebook page or the website?
1: Yes. You can look on our Facebook. We're posting it. So that is the basic information. If you have any questions, you can reach us at 270-651-9622. That's 270-651-9622.
0: Okay, we'll be back with Tara to talk about the Market on the Square, which is happening this Saturday. That's next. Here's Chase Matthew.

0: for country's hottest hits is 103.7 WHHT. Hello, good morning. Tara Bailey in studio with me. Of course, she is here with the Barron County Family YMCA. And we are also talking about Glasgow BPW and the Market on the Square. And that's happening this Saturday. This is always such a huge event for our community, Tara.
1: Absolutely. We've been doing it for many, many years, and it's always the last Saturday of September. Mm-hmm. So we've got it going on this Saturday from 9 a.m. to 3 p.m. right around the Glasgow Square. We have several vendors set up, a lot of good food, and good thing is we are still accepting applications. So okay. For vendors and crafters.
0: Perfect. This has been going on for 45 years. I remember this. I remember going to this when I was a kid. You know, that's how, yes. I mean, and I want to say it was at the Tobacco Barn. You wouldn't remember that. You may have heard some of the ladies talk about it being yes. there, but I remember it being there and walking through. And it, of course, it was always called the Arts and Crafts Fair for many, many years. And you yes. all rebranded it a yes. few years ago to Market on the Square. But lots of folks come from everywhere to be a part of this event.
1: Yes, absolutely. I know last year we had some young men traveling through from Louisville, and they just heard about it on their way to Bowling Green, and they were like, this is the coolest thing ever.
0: How about that? Yes. So vendors come from everywhere as well. They're not just local vendors, but
1: oh, no.
0: they will travel from other states to be a part of this event.
1: Yes, and the talent is amazing. Amazing.
0: Yes. So what all can we expect on Saturday, Tara?
1: So we already have about 60 vendors set up. We've got, like it says, some great food trucks. We got MJ Southern Smoke Barbecue, Hawaiian Shaved Ice and Ice Cream, Top It Off Dessert, and a whole list of vendors that'll be selling anything from local wines, food, all kinds of crafts, clothing, boutique clothing. Mm-hmm. So you name it, some great holiday gifts.
0: Mm-hmm. Lots of great finds during the Market on the Square. It's free to get in. You just walk around, shop around, and most all of our downtown businesses will be open as well.
1: Yes.
0: Extended hours, so you can shop there as well. But Tara, the weather looks gorgeous on
1: Saturday.
0: Oh, thank
1: goodness. Yes, you're always hoping for good weather.
0: It's going to be sunny and very comfortable. Actually, let me go ahead and pull up that forecast. Let me give that to you. So Saturday, sunny and 78.
1: Oh, perfect.
0: Yep, that's going to be perfect shopping weather for Market on the Square and, of course, our businesses here in downtown Glasgow. So make that part of your Saturday plan for this week. Tara, thanks for being here this morning.
1: Oh, thank you.
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103.7 WHHT. We are rolling through another eight in a row. I'm going to play Scotty McCreery here in just a little bit and John Morgan. Here's Graylin James on WHHT.

103.7 WHHT. Congratulations to Tanya Houchins. She was our grand prize winner last week. She scored tickets to see Mitchell Tenpenny and the meet and greet at Skyback this Friday night. Here's Cole Swindell on WHHT.

0: 103.7 WHHT with Corey Ken. I'm Kelly McKay. And do you get excited when you see in your email that something that you've been waiting for is out for delivery? I got all excited. Sometimes it's just the little things. So I ordered the percolator part for my 10-cup blue corn flour Corningware coffee pot. That was my grandmother's. I didn't have the percolator part or the cord, and I needed some pieces, and I looked everywhere around here, could not find anything. So I finally had to hit up eBay and found exactly what I was looking for. And it was supposed to arrive last Friday. Well, it was apparently taking a little longer than usual. And then I get the email early this morning that it's out for delivery. So I'm so excited. I cannot wait to be able to make my percolator coffee over the weekend. I feel like I'm becoming. My mom is like, you're into this whole thrifting vintage thing. I'm like, yeah, going back to some simpler times. That's what I'm trying to do anyway. But I'm getting really excited. It's out for delivery today. So do you ever get excited about the little things? It just makes us happy, right?
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Good morning. A little bit after 10 o'clock, and I'm Jay Turner here in the morning. Ella Langley this hour. The new song from Blake Whiteley. Kenny Chesney's on the way, and we'll take a look at On This Day in History later this hour.

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Here on this Tuesday, it's Jay Turner. And congratulations to Tanya Houchin. She won the 10-penny ticket toss and won the grand prize tickets and meet and greet with Mitchell Tenpenny. Coming up Friday night at Sky Pack in Bowling Green. Here's Thomas Rhett talking about a t-shirt. 103.7 WHHT.

0: 103.7 WHHT. That's Tyler Hubbard. His latest with Jay Turner here on the radio on a Tuesday in Southern Kentucky. And checking out what's happening in Nashville. Carrie Underwood just kicked off her 14th season. If you watched that on Sunday Night Football, as the voice of NBC Sunday Night Football, continuing a role she took over from Faith Hill back in 2013. Over the years, she has put her own spin on the opening theme, and for this year's season opener, she has that rock and roll look and an all-leather outfit, if you watch that Sunday night, and the song will get you just as pumped as ever. So if you missed it this past Sunday night, watch it this next Sunday night with NBC Sunday Night Football and the opening theme with Carrie Underwood. Get ready. Another eight in a row coming up next for you here on WHHT. We will start it off with Luke Combs.
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This is Jay Turner. Big Fish Fry coming up this Saturday. Yes, starting at 4 at Eastern Elementary School. Going to be fried fish, hush puppies, coleslaw, beans, hot dogs, drinks, and desserts. $10 all you can eat, classic car show, and more.

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Jay Turner in your neighborhood. Hope you're having a great day so far. We're in the middle of eight in a row. Loving life again. It's Ella Langley at WHHT.

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Just a little bit after 10:30 on Country's Hottest Hits, 103.7 WHHT. So we keep it moving in the midday. I'm Jay Turner. We're going to still talk about this day in history in a few minutes. First, Lauren Elena. Another

0: from Nashville. That's Blake Whiten, 103.7 WHHT, here on your Tuesday. And it's a refreshing Tuesday. We'll talk about the weather in a little bit. But first, it was on this day in 1692. What would have happened in 1692 on September 22nd? Well, the last eight people accused of being a witch were hanged in Salem, Massachusetts. I was in Salem, Massachusetts about 3 or 4 years ago on vacation, and of course, it's all about witches and stuff like that. Of course, that movie Hocus Pocus, some of it was filmed there in Salem, Massachusetts. I went by the house where they filmed that movie, and actually went by the cemetery there in Salem where the so-called eight people accused of being a witch were hanged on a tree and buried in the cemetery there. Kind of spooky, right? But anyway, that's what happened in this day in history in 1692. Another eight in a row coming up. We got Patty B's Nashville News on the way, too, so keep it here.
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9: Hey there, it's Patty B, and contrary to rumors you might have seen on Google over the weekend, Megan Maroney is not dead. No, she's not. She is very much alive. I mean, imagine scrolling the internet to find your own death date. Well, Megan took to X saying, contrary to popular belief, I am alive. And proving that not only is she alive, but she is, she's got a pretty good sense of humor as well. She said, Google, you've got it wrong. So it's still unclear why Google displayed September 20th as her death date, but some are speculating it was AI generated. And I'd probably have to agree. 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

0: Calgary's hottest hits, 103.7 WHHT. Kenny Chesney and Jay Turner Long here on your Tuesday. And a refreshing, refreshing day from that heat wave we've had for the last 2 months. How about decreasing clouds, maybe some sunshine later today, and 79 degrees. Here's Blake Shelton.
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Commerce Plaza in downtown Plasco, overlooking the public square. Now this Tuesday, it's Jay Turner with you a little bit after 11 o'clock. Got the new song from Jordan Davis this hour. Morgan Wallen's on the way, plus Riley Green. And have you been texting and driving?

0: 103.7 WHHT, country's hottest hits. Tell a lefty in Boston. Jay Turner here in the midday in the Glasgow Business and Professional Women's Club, presenting Market on the Square right here downtown this Saturday. 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
1: Everybody's got a problem, so do I. But we ain't gonna solve them on a Saturday night. I just put a paycheck in the bank.

0: 93.7 WHHT, country's hottest hits. That's new from Nashville. Jordan Davis and Jay Turner Long here on your Tuesday. So if you're in your vehicle right now, I hope you're not texting. Maybe if you're pulled over, it's okay. But there was a survey taken in the past month of how many of us text and drive. And you know it's against the law to do that. You should not be doing that. I should not be doing it. You should not be doing it. 18% of Gen Zers have admitted they have text and driving at the same time. 22% of millennials have done it in the past month. 11% of Gen Xers admit to texting and driving. 4% of us baby boomers. Now, I'm telling you, I will pull off the road into a parking lot if I'm getting a text. Or now, if you've got talk text, like I do on my vehicle, I guess that's okay. You're not having to deal with buttons and numbers and, you know, on your phone. You don't have to pick up your cell phone. So if you've got one of those text talk or talk text on your vehicle, I guess that's okay. But still, I'll pull off anyway. If it's going to be a long text, you can kind of know when you're going to have a long text. 1% of the silent generation admit to texting and driving. Again, do not text and drive. It's dangerous and it's against the law.
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Painted You Pretty, that's Hudson Westbrook. Jay Turner here on your Tuesday. How are you doing? Little news out of Nashville for you. Corey Kent is bringing his Heartland Rock and Roll Tour to the Ryman Auditorium April 30th of next year. 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Here's Russell Dickerson.

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It's the first day of fall. Well, officially it won't start till 7:05 tonight, but it starts to feeling like fall out there today. 79 for the afternoon high, decreasing clouds, 61 tonight, and 77 tomorrow. Going to be the 70s all week long. Here's Morgan Wallen, WHHT.

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A little bit after 11:30, 22 weeks at number one of the Billboard Hot 100. Going to go 23. Here's Ella Langley, WHHT.

0: with Kevin Powers of Shaboozy, 103.7 WHHT and Jay Turner as we're moving along here the midday. And today is National Ice Cream Cone Day. A day to, after you eat lunch today, maybe this afternoon, a snack or so forth, or maybe when you're going to be out and about, go by and get you an ice cream cone. It's National Ice Cream Cone Day. How do you like your ice cream? Do you like have it scooped? Do you like to have it dipped? Now, I like the chocolate dip cones from DQ. I will admit it. Right here in Glasgow, I'll go by DQ and get a chocolate dip cone occasionally. They also have strawberry flavor and butterscotch. And, man, that sounds yummy right now. But, yeah, even the swirl, you know, the soft serve. Mm-hmm. Good. Good stuff. Ice cream cone day. Go get you one.
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out as it's 103.7 WHHT and Riley Green with Jay Turner. And I'm going to make you a winner sometime this week of lunch for two to Colton Steakhouse and Grill. Just be listening during the lunch hour one day this week, and you could be the winner.

Country's Hottest Hits, 103.7 WHHT, Zach Top, South of Sanity. We're in the middle of 8 in a row on a Tuesday, and we're into the lunch hour. And it's Jay Turner. And do you have a dress code where you work? We'll talk about that this hour. Plus, I've got music from Zach Brown Band, Dan and Shay, plus Sean Party. Lock it in now, Tyler Hubbard at WHHT.

Morgan Wallen and Jay Turner. It's the lunch hour on a Tuesday, and it feels really refreshing out there if you're going out for lunch today. Yes, a big change from this heat wave, this heat advisory we've had. Seemingly, we had the heat advisory for a week, and it finally has gone away and leaving us with good temperatures like I like for fall. I don't know if you like fall or not, but I do. It's my favorite season. 79 this afternoon, 77 tomorrow. Zach Brown Band, a little chicken fry, WHHT.

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0: course, man.
1: 103.7 WHHT. So do you have a dress code where you work? I mean, some of you ladies probably have to wear dresses where you work. Maybe guys have to wear a long sleeve dress shirt and a tie. But it seems like younger Americans are far more relaxed about workplace dress codes. They don't care anymore. They just wear a T-shirt and a pair of shorts. Anyway, I'll tell you, because back in the early part of radio, when I was working back in the 70s, we used to have to dress casually, you know, like some days you'd wear a long sleeve shirt and maybe a pair of khakis. But anymore, it's like when I came in some during the summer this year here at the radio station, all I had was a polo shirt on, shirt tail out, and a pair of shorts. And well, when you're not on television, it makes a difference. If you're on radio, you know, you can wear whatever you want to now.
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Here at the Lunch Hour on your Tuesday, I'm Jay Turner, playing new music from Nashville. This is the latest from Randy Houser at WHHT. I got

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Jay Turner bringing on Megan Maroney, a dose of your own medicine at WHHT.

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And listen tomorrow morning at 6:45 for the Secret Celebrity Game. 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
1: You've got it on 103.7 WHHT here on your Tuesday with Jay Turner. Yes, fall is here. And it will start at 7:05 tonight, Central Time. Everything changes. Fall officially begins. So we go at 7:04 tonight. At 7:04 tonight, summer gets its final minute. And then it's 7:05, 8:05 Eastern. Everything changes. Fall officially begins. So 1 minute between two seasons. And suddenly it's time for cooler evenings, changing leaves, cozy weekends, and everything we've been waiting for, or maybe some of us. Have you been waiting for fall all year? Goodbye, summer. Hello, fall.
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Tuesday, it's Jay Turner. And something coming up this Saturday you might want to attend. It's Entertain Glasgow's Groove and Glow. Lots of hot air balloons. It's the Glasgow Airport, Saturday starting at 4. Food trucks, live music, free kids activities, a whole lot of fun there. 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

0: 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It's Jay Turner on your Tuesday, and checking out what's going on with Morgan Wallen in Nashville. Well, some people are saying that Morgan Wallen was snubbed when the CMA announced this year's nominations. He was only nominated twice, and both are in the Musical Event of the Year category for his collaborations with other artists, which means he was not nominated for Entertainer of the Year or Male Vocalist of the Year. And since he's the biggest touring artist in all of country music, it's kind of ironic that he's largely been sidelined for country's biggest night. One person even suggested that the declining TV ratings at the CMA Awards is because Morgan's never there.
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100.7 WHHC. That's Kenny Chesney. This is Jay Turner. Reminding you about a big fall festival coming up this Friday, 5 to 7, at the Barron County Nursing and Rehabilitation Center. There'll be food, vendors, family fun, and more. 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

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Coming up on 1:30 here on your Tuesday. 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

Greg and Maroney, 103.7 WHHT and Jay Turner. Can you feel it? Can you feel it? Fall is in the air. Oh, wow. Summer. I like summer, but I don't like the hot temperatures. This heat wave's been going on for 2 months now, and I'm ready for cooler weather. It's Graylin James at WHHT.

0: 103.7 WHHC, Dear Big City, Dylan Scott and Jay Turner on a Tuesday. Well, do not have your cell phone on when you're going to a movie theater to watch a movie because you could get pepper sprayed. Yes, this happened in Los Angeles. In your offbeat news story of the day, an L.A. man was arrested after pepper spraying another patron over cell phone use inside a Burbank movie theater. Matthew Ware allegedly attacked the moviegoer at AMC 16 on September 15th. That was a week ago. Two additional patrons suffered irritation from the spray and were treated at a local hospital. Now, the witness described the moment, everything was normal, and all of a sudden, behind me, I hear the sound of an aerosol can, like a spray. And a guy just yells out, "I just got pepper sprayed. This guy just pepper sprayed me." And the incident occurred roughly 40 minutes into the film, and Ware was booked into Burbank jail on suspicion of misdemeanor battery. So again, do not have your cell phone. I even have it at the movie theaters. Turn your cell phones off or on silent so it don't bother the person next to you or behind you or in front of you. Yeah, remember that next time, because you sure don't want to get pepper sprayed.
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Music on the way before 3 from Russell Dickerson, Stella Lefty, and Morgan Wallen. And it's National Dress Your Pet Day. We'll talk about that coming up in just a few.

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0: 93.7 WHHT. It's Ian Munsick there. I'm Paul Johnson. On the way, I got your forecast in just a few. It's National Dress Your Pet Day. We'll talk about that and some other pet-related stuff on the way before 3 o'clock as well. And going to get into another 8 in a row with Thomas Redd next.
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103.7 WHHT. Pretty mild forecast for the next day or two. Just some clouds hanging around overnight tonight. Low 61. Partly sunny tomorrow with a high of 77.

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0: 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It's Corey Kent. I'm Paul Johnson on National Dress Your Pet Day. When you're supposed to make your pet look as fly as possible, a pet lifestyle expert launched it in 2009 to support the pet fashion industry, a.k.a. trick you into buying another dog sweater at Petco. A new poll of 2,000 cat and dog owners looked at the top things we worry about, not just on National Dress Your Pet Up Day, but every day of the year. And this is shocking, but fashion didn't make the list. The top five things we worry about when it comes to our pets. Number five, are they getting enough exercise? Over a third of us worry about that. Number four, are they anxious or stressed? Number three, what they eat. Are they getting a good diet? Number two, their overall health. And the number one thing we worry about, 53% of us say we worry about this a lot, is how happy is our pet?
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8: Hey there, it's Patty B. Well, we all know it's no secret that Carrie Underwood loves her some rock and roll. And of course, she and Guns N' Roses reunited, but this time it's a little different. You see, rumors have been spreading that she's working on a rock album, and that's not all. Reports are even saying that she's getting guidance from Guns N' Roses singer Axl Rose. So is it possible? Is she going to bring us a rock album? Personally, I hope so. I'd take a listen to it. 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

from the top of Commerce Plaza in downtown Glasgow. Music on the way before four from Hudson Westbrook, Taylor Swift, and Riley Green. And one of the fakest cities in the world is a short drive away. I'll tell you about it coming up.

103.7 WHHT. Looking at some partly cloudy skies around Glasgow and southern Kentucky. Tonight with a low of 61. Partly sunny tomorrow. High 77.

0: 103.7 WHHT, Lauren, Elena, and Chase Matthew there. I'm Paul Johnson. There's a website that has put together a list of the top fakest cities in the world. Basically, what they mean by fake is it's a giant tourist trap. One of them is very, very close to us. Tell you more about that coming up before 4 o'clock. Also got another 8 in a row on the way. That starts next with Dasha.
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0: 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And by fake, they just mean it's basically more tourist trap than anything else. 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

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It's Chris Young. I'm Paul Johnson. There's a new report out on the fakest cities in the world. New study from the travel insurance provider InsureNGO looked into cities that have earned a reputation for coming off as tourist traps. In the end, they put out a list of the 10 least authentic, most fake tourist traps worldwide. And four of the top 10 of the fakest cities on the planet are in the U.S. Number six was Boston. Number three, Las Vegas. Number one, Chicago. But at number four on that list, if you want to make a drive to a fake city, Nashville made number four on the fakest cities in the world list. Close out concert season with Dustin Lynch at the Amp at Log Still October 10th.

0: featuring fan favorite hits, incredible energy, and a night you'll be talking about long after the final song. This is the perfect way to end an amazing season.
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Before 5, going to hear from Tucker Wetmore, Megan Maroney, and Luke Combs. Got this afternoon's good news story and your forecast. Both of those on the way shortly, too.

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Again, tomorrow morning between 8 and 9 with Kelly McKay. 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

0: 93.7 WHHT. It's Blake Shelton. I am Paul Johnson. Thank you for being here on this Tuesday afternoon. More where that came from on the way for you inside the next 30 minutes. Going to hear from Dan and Shay. Got Carrie Underwood, Corey Kent, and more coming up. And this afternoon's good news story on the way, too. And another 8 in a row just around the corner. It starts next with Luke Combs.
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0: 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The Mammothon Cave Bike and Hike event is coming up this weekend at Mammoth Cave National Park. 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
1: He's a ranch hand in a pinch, man. 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

0: 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It's Trey Finley there. I'm Paul Johnson with a dose of good news for you Tuesday afternoon. A pelican in Florida came knocking for help, quite literally, using its beak on the front door. It showed up at the National Oceanographic and Atmospheric Administration Southeast Fisheries Science Center. The other day, the employee saw it had fishing line wrapped around its wing, a deeply embedded fish hook, and cactus spines stuck in its left foot. So they fixed it up and got it on its way. In a Facebook post, they said it must have known it was in good hands.
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103.7 WHHT, partly cloudy around Glasgow and southern Kentucky overnight tonight. With a low of 61, partly sunny on Wednesday, with a high of 87. Inside 8 in a row, it's Tyler Nance on WHHT.

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0: 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It's McCoy Moore. I'm Paul Johnson. Your new favorite food might be on store shelves now. A classic brand has introduced a brand new flavor. Tell you about it coming up before 6 o'clock. Also got your forecast on the way. And Lainey Wilson and John Mayer kicking off another 8 in a row next.
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is Lainey Wilson on 103.7 WHHT. She's going to be your host again this year for the CMA Awards. That'll happen in November, I believe on the 18th at Bridgestone Arena. 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

103.7 WHHT, partly cloudy tonight, low 61. So sunshine tomorrow, high 77. 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

103.7 WHHT. That is Randy Houser. I'm Paul Johnson. Your next favorite food has arrived. Hot honey flavored Spam. If you eat a lot of Spam, you probably don't keep a finger on the pulse of the latest culinary trends or even the ones that are years old now, but you are interested in more varieties of Spam. Well, hot honey flavored Spam is hitting grocery store shelves as a new permanent flavor. They say it brings a sweet and spicy twist to the classic canned meat. The makers of Spam thinks it's something Spam fans want, especially now that they're expanding the breakfast angle, which this apparently fits into. Their press release includes a breakfast sandwich recipe and one with waffles. Close out concert season with Dustin Lynch at the Amp at Log Still October

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on the top of Commerce Plaza in downtown Glasgow before 7 o'clock. Going to hear from Dustin Lynch, Della Lefty, and Parma Lee. Patty B, she's got Nashville news courtesy of Luxury Garden Center coming up, too.

103.7 WHHT. Partly cloudy around Glasgow and southern Kentucky this evening and through the overnight hours with a low of 61. Hump day looking partly sunny with a high of 77.

0: 103.7 WHHT. That is Graylin James. I am Paul Johnson. Coming up before 7 o'clock, Patty B. She's got to check in with Nashville News, courtesy of Luxury Garden Center. And what's invading Park City this weekend? I'll tell you, coming up in just a few. Also got 8 in a row just around the corner, kicking it off with Tyler Hubbard next.
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For a guy who has spent years chasing stages, miles, and memories, Eric Church has a pretty incredible story to tell, and that's exactly what he's doing here with On the Road. Yeah!

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Jeeps invade Park City this Saturday. 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

0: Jason Aldean there. It's B-Dub taking over here shortly at 7 o'clock with more of country's hottest hits, exclusive interviews, and more for you every Monday through Thursday evening starting at 7. We'll get there momentarily. Before that happens, though, Patty B checks in with a Nashville news update courtesy of Luxury Garden Center next.
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10: 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No, she's not. She is very much alive. I mean, imagine scrolling the internet to find your own death date. Well, Megan took to X saying, contrary to popular belief, I am alive, and proving that not only is she alive, but she is, she's got a pretty good sense of humor as well. She said, Google, you've got it wrong. So it's still unclear why Google displayed September 20th as her death date, but some are speculating it was AI generated, and I'd probably have to agree. 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